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5: I used to think about immature things. 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
1: Dougie, y'all told me he been on some positive. 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
1: No. Hey.

0: Good morning, Dee Dee in the morning. Welcome to the show. Yep. All right. Let me tell y'all something right now. It's Friday.
1: Friday.
2: Woo, woo, woo.
0: Yep, it is Friday. Good morning to Trey G.
1: Hey, good morning. Good morning. Happy Friday.
0: Good morning to comedian J.J. Williamson.
3: Good morning. Good morning. Good people.
0: Happy Friday to you. All right. So here's the deal, everybody. Let's have a conversation about today. It is September 11th. It is International Cloud Appreciation Day.
1: Damn. September 11th, huh?
0: Mm-hmm. Yeah. Cloud Appreciation Day.
1: Right on.
0: It is Patriot Day.
1: Mm, okay.
0: Mm-hmm.
1: It's a good day to be a patriot.
0: Mm-hmm. National Make Your Bed Day.
1: Mm, that's a big one.
0: Yeah.
3: Yeah, I will make my bed.
0: Mm-hmm. All right. What else today? No News is Good News Day.
1: I like that. Okay. Mm-hmm. No News is Good News. Give you some news you can use.
0: All right. There you go. Let me see. What else is today? Today is Stand Up to Cancer Day.
1: Oh, really? Mm-hmm. Big one.
3: Big one.
0: And then the final one, guys, is September 11th is the National Day of Service and Remembrance.
1: Shout out. Yep. Shout out to all the first responders, too, mm-hmm. on September 11th. All the military, too, man.
0: They're saying that was 25 years ago.
1: Sheesh.
0: Today, and conspiracy theorists and theories abound, as they would say.
1: I was in art class mm-hmm. when that happened. They came and cut the TV on. I thought it was a movie.
0: Trey, I don't want to say where I was. We're going to keep it moving. You either, JJ? All right.
3: No, not at all.
0: All right. Let's celebrate birthdays.
4: It's your birthday, baby. It's your birthday. Yeah. It's your birthday.
0: Hold on a second. But Trey, you were in art class?
1: Yeah. Learning what colors make yellow and red.
0: And this is high school?
1: Mm-hmm. No. This was elementary.
0: Oh.
1: Yeah, I was in like third grade, I think. Something like that.
0: He was in third grade.
1: Yeah,
0: okay.
1: Something like that.
0: All right, let's move on.
1: All right.
3: Yeah, for sure. Let's move on.
1: Don't take all
0: right. Happy birthday goes out to rapper Ludacris is celebrating a birthday today, guys.
1: I need that hitter named Luda.
3: Luda.
0: Yep. All right, here's another one. Actress Taraji P. Henson.
1: Taraji P.
0: And the football player Zay Flowers is celebrating a birthday today as well.
1: Okay.
0: All right, here we go. We kick our show off with early morning memes. Mine says this morning, guys. Mine just says this. Not to spoil the ending, but you will win at the end. Remember that. Just remember that. You will win.
1: A little encouragement never hurt anybody,
0: there
1: right?
0: There it is on this Friday.
1: A little encouragement, good energy.
0: What you
1: got? I got one. Mine says, I hate arguing. Just run up on me so I can show you something.
0: Damn. I'm scared.
1: You should be. Stop arguing
0: with me. All right, JJ, what you got?
3: All right, here we go right here. I still believe in love. I don't believe everybody cheats and lies, people. Here you go right here. I just think people act right for the person they really want to act right for.
0: I know that's right.
1: That's a big
3: Come on
1: one.
3: Now.
1: That's
3: right.
1: a big one.
3: Yeah.
0: Yeah.
3: That's a big one.
0: So basically, people can change.
3: Yeah, people can change. And I've been delivered.
0: Yeah, so a cheater ain't always a cheater. All that's a lie.
3: Oh, that's a lie. Yeah, that's a lie.
0: All righty,
3: yeah,
0: JJ.
3: That's a lie.
0: All right.
1: We don't believe you. You need more people.
0: Hey, that pregnant pause we just had, I don't know.
3: Yeah, I know it.
0: Yep. All right. Hey, that's how we kick the show off. Early morning memes. Now, coming up this morning on this Friday, we're going to catch up with another couple on Date Fail.
1: Uh-oh.
0: Hopefully, we can turn things around for this one. Plus, we're going to be soliciting your 2 cents for our dope discussion today.
1: Come on.
0: And then we got cash for you. We got $1,000 with our $1,000 minute game.
3: Oops.
0: So here we go. Let's have a great day, y'all. It is Friday.
1: Woo, woo,
0: it's Dee Dee in the morning. The best part of your morning is coming right back. More Dee Dee in the morning next on Live 96.7.
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1: Tell the people.

0: Give and take. Hey, good morning. It's Dee Dee in the morning. Trey G and comedian JJ Williamson. You guys know I love when we get a chance to talk to this woman because she is so informed on everything that is entertainment and news from its only entertainment. Please welcome journalist and blogger, Miss Marie Davis.
1: All right.
2: Hey. Welcome, crew. Thank you so much for having me.
0: Yeah. Okay, Marie, well, let's talk about some things. The first thing I need to talk to you about would have to be this. Todd Tucker. I saw something. Todd used to be married to Candy.
2: Yeah. Yep.
0: And wasn't he a producer or something like that before he got married to her?
2: I believe so. He was a producer on the show. So that's how they met.
0: Okay. Yep. So he's doing his own reality show?
2: He's doing a divorce documentary. Mm. He dropped a 2-minute trailer called Till Divorce Do Us Part, premiering in theaters in October. Mm. It follows him signing the divorce papers and dealing with the aftermath. Now the trailer touches on infidelity accusations.

0: friends, and Todd is discussing his own mental health struggles after the split, including thoughts of self-harm. So this part deserves, like, a gentle tone. But
1: Oh,
0: Candy
1: wow.
0: shared
1: I like
0: back in
1: that.
0: June, and by telling Andy Cohen that she has no regrets about the marriage, saying it was good while it lasted, it just didn't work.
1: Wow.
0: Now, reactions online is mixed. Some are calling it a scheme that Todd set up. Others are saying that men deserve to tell their side of the story too. Now,
1: Okay.
0: whatever you think about the timing, when someone says that they're struggling with
1: Yeah.
0: self-harm, that
1: Wow.
0: part isn't for jokes.
1: I
0: What do
1: don't
0: you
1: think
0: guys
1: so either.
0: think? You
1: Yeah,
0: don't?
1: Trey, go ahead, 'cause you were like
2: I like what Marie said. This part deserves a gentle tone. I do like
0: It
2: that. I
0: does.
2: instantly calmed down when you said that. But no, I think you are 100% right. I do think Todd, especially if he had, because he did say that he looked at his gun a couple of times during their divorce, is what he
1: Wow.
2: said in the documentary. So if there's anything like that kind of went on and he wants to get that off his chest, I do feel like he should be provided a safe
1: I
2: space.
1: agree.
2: But it do show you we in different times when men start talking about the divorce more than women do.
1: Yeah, come on,
2: Amen.
1: boy.
2: We in
1: Well,
2: different times.
1: okay. And what is it
0: I mean,
1: saying?
0: I would like to hear the men's side of the story too. I want to
2: Yeah.
0: hear about your struggles and, what's
2: Well,
0: going on with you there.
2: that's refreshing.
1: Yeah,
0: It
1: I
0: is.
1: think women want to learn that. Okay, here's another one I needed to talk to you about. That would be what is the story with Nori and Nas's ex or something? What is the story about a lawsuit?
0: Oof, Lord. So Carmen Bryan, who is Nas' child's mother, she filed a lawsuit alleging that Nori sexually assaulted her at a Manhattan nightclub in 1999 while he was promoting an album. Now, she said she stayed silent for over 25 years, citing that the culture of sexism in 90s hip hop. And also, she read the Cassie's lawsuit against Diddy, and that brought back memories, which pushed her to come forward now. Now, she's claiming that Nori did, in fact, apologize once he realized who she was, and again weeks later at a birthday party for her and Nas's daughter.
2: Wow.
0: Now, she says she told Jay-Z about the incident. Jay-Z offered to confront Nori, but she asked him not to. Nori has yet to publicly respond to this lawsuit. 27 years later, she's saying that the culture at the time is exactly why it took this long, and I can
1: Yeah.
0: understand that.
1: Me
0: This is
1: too.
0: a heavy topic, and
2: Yeah.
0: you
1: Yeah.
0: got to come forward.
2: The '90s hip hop, I ain't gonna lie to you. '90s hip hop was a different
1: Yeah, it
2: time and
1: was.
2: era. It feel like, man, ooh wee.
1: That's crazy right
2: And
1: there.
2: it's terrible timing too, because he in a really terrible beef with Vlad TV.
1: Yeah, he is. But here's the other thing. So if she said she told Jay-Z and Jay-Z was going to confront, now does Jay-Z get called into this lawsuit now because he's a
2: Ooh,
1: witness,
2: maybe. That's a good
0: right?
2: question.
0: This
2: Yeah,
0: is true, though.
2: maybe.
0: This is
1: Oh,
0: very
1: that's what I'm
0: true.
1: wondering. Okay, here's another one I wanted to talk about, and that would be a passenger duct taped. What's going on here?
0: Ooh, child, this one is very messy. An American Airlines flight from Dallas to Newark was diverted to Baltimore after a passenger identified as 67-year-old Lane Lundeen, who allegedly became violent and hurled racial slurs and
2: Oh, wow.
0: anti-gay slurs at a black flight attendant and another passenger.
2: I saw
0: Now,
2: that.
0: witnesses says they say that he was intoxicated. He started yelling about Jesus and hell, and he even got physical, biting at passengers who tried to restrain him. I know, get
1: So
0: him.
1: then
0: Damn.
1: I get why he was duct taped then. Hell.
0: Exactly. So three passengers used zip ties and duct tape provided by the crew to hold him down until the plane landed, and police eventually removed him from the plane.
2: Oh,
0: He was
2: wow.
0: later identified and fired from his job
1: Damn.
0: as a Tuscan real estate
2: Yeah.
0: agent once the employer found out. Like
1: Yeah.
0: that, this is what you call citizens arrest, 30,000 feet
2: Facts.
0: in the air,
1: What's
0: and
1: wrong?
0: people
1: Wait, hold
0: don't
1: on a
0: blame
1: second.
0: him.
1: Wait, Marie. JJ, what's wrong?
3: I just pray that it was a short flight. I mean, if the man had to use the bathroom, why does the man need to hit this button?
2: Shut up.
1: And he
3: One be
1: can't.
3: one. Oh my God.
2: Ain't gonna
3: And
2: lie
3: this
2: to you.
0: bed. And I don't know if you've seen the picture, but he's really strapped into the
2: Yeah.
0: plane. I mean, they tied him down,
2: I was just about to
0: okay?
2: say that they duct taped him from the Ruta to the Tuta, boy. They duct taped him all over.
3: Hey, but anytime you got duct tape in the area, man, that means something for the fall apart. So I'm scared of that plane right there.
1: I think they all have that. That's an emergency kit. That's in their emergency
3: Damn.
1: kit. It's some
3: Oh,
1: duct tape.
0: exactly.
1: Gotta be. It's gotta be. All right. If somebody wants to find out more information, what's going on in entertainment, how do they find you, Marie, and tell them where to go?
0: Yes, you can catch all of the entertainment coverage over at It's Only Entertainment on Facebook and Instagram. 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That is where the tea gets poured first. Follow me on IG underscore Marie David for more. Thank you so much, Dee Dee, Trey G, and JJ. Yep. It was fun.
1: Hey. All right, listen, we appreciate when you're on. I love it. By the way, let me just shout out to It's Only Entertainment because I love

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1: Come on, stop playing.
0: I love that. I know it'd be hot tea, so make sure y'all follow them and make sure you follow this woman right here. Y'all clap it up, Miss Marie Davis.
1: All right, Marie.
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0: Hey, good morning. It's Didi in the morning. I got Trey G and comedian JJ Williamson with me, and it's all about our strong business spotlight.
1: Strong.
2: Come on now.
0: Let me tell you why we had to change it up. It used to be our small and black-owned business spotlight, but Trey G said, no, they're not small. These are strong businesses.
3: Surely you.
0: Words have power. And guess what? We have us another strong business we want to put the spotlight on. It is the Rhythm Brewing Company. Please welcome Miss Alisa Kai Bowen.
4: Hey.
0: Woo.
3: Shout out AK.
0: Well, good morning.
4: Good morning. Cheers.
0: Cheers. I know that's right. All right. Come on, Alisa, first of all, Alisa, your background. You have a rhythm, a brewing company. First of all, what's your background in?
4: So my background, it's funny. I'm a professional salsa dancer.
0: Oh.
4: So, yep. So we named the company Rhythm because of my ties to music, dance, entertainment. So it just made perfect sense. And I just say, find your rhythm and whatever you do, whether you're brewing beer, whether you're dancing.
1: Now, you know, normally a lot of black people, we see them doing the electric slide. We're doing the Cupid shuffle. You know, we dancing. How did you get into salsa?
4: Long story short, in Puerto Rico, on business and pleasure, and walked into the El San Juan Hotel and literally said, I'm not coming back unless I know how to do that.
0: Wow.
4: Do this dance. And that was 26 years ago.
0: Oh,
4: so.
0: Wow.
4: I have a brand, the House of Salsa, in Connecticut. So it's just, it's been crazy.
1: Oh, wow.
0: Go ahead, Alisa. I love it. Right. Now, how'd you get into the brewing company? Tell everybody about that and how long you had it.
4: So I always say that my story started back in the 1970s. Both of my grandmothers were rock stars. They were

0: beer drinkers. And, you know, let's move forward. And I said, if I drink it, I'm going to own it. And that was about 8 years ago. And we started the brand, and the brand just, it took off because people didn't even know that Black folks really brewed beer, or maybe drank beer. Because the last person that was really repping was Billy D. Williams with Cole 45.
1: Yeah. Well, listen, I'll represent because I'm a beer drinker. I'm a beer drinker. Okay. When I tell you, I like beer so much that right now I've been drinking a lot of zero alcohol. That's how much I like beer.
2: Yeah.
0: Okay, so we're going to have to get you. We're going to have to fix that because we're going to have to help you define your rhythm.
1: I will definitely. Everybody, we are talking to Alisa Kai Bowen. She is the owner of Rhythm Brewing Company.
2: Now, Alisa, y'all are celebrating 26 years in the game at this point right now. What has been some challenges that you faced in the industry?
0: That is a great question. So it's the adversity, because when you're walking into these spaces, they're looking for people that don't look like us.
2: Right.
0: And so what you have to do is really, honestly, my story will help propel others that look like me to get into that space. And let me just keep it very real. Anything that's $114 billion annually in revenue, and people of color and women are getting less than 0.005% of that $114 billion. I said, not on my watch. And so that was a motivator.
2: I ain't gonna lie, your energy is infectious.
1: It is. It's really good.
2: It make me want to get up and start doing it. You know what I'm saying? I don't even drink beer. So, I want one now.
1: I know, right? So let's talk Rhythm Brewing Company. Where can people get your beer?
0: So we are sold in 4 states now. So we're in Connecticut, we're in New York, parts of Jersey, and parts of Pennsylvania. We are expanding to Massachusetts. But our goal right now is to bring it down south. So we are, we're moving. Connecticut, we're going to get on that beer train, and we want to make sure. But the ultimate goal is to go national. Mm. So wherever you see these other brands on the shelves, and you know, the ones that have been around for years, we want to make sure that Rhythm is right there. So we're looking for national distribution. And so, can't stop, won't stop. So we're going to make sure we make that happen.
1: Okay. Here's the deal. And so I love this, you guys. I've gone to rhythmbrewingcompany.com, rhythmbrewingco.com, right? One of the things I love, lager unfiltered, but let me tell you what I love. Yeah. Coming soon, they've got espresso martini. I see that coming soon, which I like. Oh, what else? What else you got coming soon?
0: And you know, Dee, you said non-alcoholic. So we are working on a non-alcoholic version. Because, you know, some people don't drink beer. So
1: I love that. It's called Rhythm Brewing Company, everybody. And I love this. Find your rhythm with every sip.
2: Yeah. I just followed them on social media,
1: yeah,
2: too.
1: Yeah, I like it.
0: Thank you.
2: Just followed them.
0: Thank you for the follow.
1: I love it. It takes a community. All right. Well, listen, Alisa, if somebody's listening right now, how do they get in touch with you? Maybe there is somebody who could get you in different liquor stores around the country or wherever. Mm-hmm.
2: Yep.
1: How do they reach out to you?
0: Go to rhythmbrewingco.com, inbox us, or I'm very accessible on social media, or just send us a message. We will get to you. Rhythm Brewing Co. I check messages daily. I'm a very present owner.
1: I love that.
3: Okay.
0: Yes.
1: Yeah.
2: Come on,
1: congratulations.
0: Lady Lager.
1: I know it. Lady Lager.
0: Come on. Lady Lager.
3: Lady Lager.
1: Make sure you go online to support them. 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You can also find them on social media. Congratulations to you. I love that. This woman is in spaces where they don't even see people who look like us, but she's in there doing the damn thing. Rhythm Brewing Company, please give it up for Miss Alisa Kai Bowen.
0: Thank you.
1: A strong business spotlight. Yes. It's Dee Dee in the morning.

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1: Listen, good morning. It's Didi in the morning. And let me just tell everybody right now. Number one, we got to get to the hot topics. DaBaby has a restaurant, okay? And we talked about a little bit of it yesterday. And Trey, you told us what? It was like the prices are astronomical.
2: Yeah, the prices are crazy. It's like $30 for an egg roll.
1: All right. Well, DaBaby is addressing why there is a $30 egg roll in his restaurant. Y'all got to hear what's in it. All you ladies who think you can cook, take a listen. Here we go.
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1: Before we even get to that, we got to talk about Kodak Black. All right, so rapper Kodak Black, now they're saying criminal charges have been dismissed on him. What was he in trouble for? Because I saw where they were coming to arrest him, but he had to finish his plate of food.
2: Yeah, you know, when you get a good plate of food, especially if it's new, you got to get at least four bites out of it.
1: And that's what they said. Kodak Black was like, let me finish my food before y'all arrest me.
2: I think they pulled him over for like a drug trafficking violation, if I'm not mistaken.
1: Okay.
2: They arrested him for drug trafficking, but it seemed like he done beat the case.
5: South Florida rapper Kodak Black no longer charged with running from the law. The 29-year-old Pompano Beach native, whose real name is Bill Capri, won his case in court Tuesday when a judge dismissed the charge accusing him of fleeing and eluding law enforcement. The allegations date back to February when a Broward sheriff's deputy pulled up behind Capri along Northwest 18th Avenue and MLK Jr. Boulevard. Capri was driving a Jeep Grand Cherokee. Court documents say the deputy called out to Capri saying, "What's going on, boss? You good?" And Capri responded, "Fine," and drove away from the scene. The motion to dismiss goes on to say the deputy did not request Capri's license, did not request a copy of insurance, did not step away from his patrol vehicle to engage with Capri or give a lawful order in any meaningful way. The judge dismissed the charge.
1: Okay, hold on a second.
2: Damn drug traffickers. Kodak said, "I got somewhere to be."
1: Yeah, but hold on a second. So it was, I'm with Kodak then.
2: He said, "Fine," and drove off.
1: Yeah!
2: You can't do that, bro.
1: But hold on a second. He answered, the question was done. He said, were done.
2: Fine.
1: I get it. I get it.
6: And you know, he probably got pulled off on one of them rocky roads. So when he said he pulled off, he probably shot the pebbles. Pellets all over.
1: He just said, hey, wait a minute, y'all. This dude just said fine. And drove off.
2: Yeah, he
1: and
2: did.
1: Drove off. I love it.
2: I got to use that one,
1: that
2: boy.
1: Is great.
2: And he got off. Damn, man.
1: All right. Oh, shouts out to Kodak Black, y'all.
2: Yes,
1: Kodak
2: indeed.
1: Black. Hey, DaBaby, the rapper DaBaby is in trouble now about his restaurant.
2: No Knife Chicken and Waffles is the name of DaBaby's restaurant. He has on the menu a bunch of different items that are priced crazy is what people are saying. He even has like a $45 soul food waffle on the menu. Yes, he was asked about it the other day, and this is what he says is the reason for that $45 waffle.
7: Waffle House has something for you. 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
0: 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It's topped with collard greens with turkey leg meat.
1: Okay.
0: Collard greens with turkey leg meat, macaroni and cheese, and sweet potato souffle.
1: Ooh,
0: not casserole, souffle with pecans. And we also included 4 pieces of fried chicken.
1: Okay.
0: This is really a $100 waffle.
2: Damn, well, hold on a second. Them 4 pieces sound like that's hearty. That's a hearty meal right there now. I'm going to give him that.
3: Yeah, it
2: 4
3: is
2: pieces.
3: Hearty.
2: Now, here's the only thing I'm going to say. You know, everybody want to sit there and give us the elevated dining experience. Let me tell you why Waffle House is successful. We ain't looking for elevated all the time.
3: Yeah, no,
2: in the morning, we just want a waffle.
4: Sure.
2: We just want a waffle.
4: Yeah.
2: And in a timely manner, too. All right. Then the other one is, he kept trying to throw shade and disrespect at some of my favorites that would be the Waffle House and Jiffy.
4: He showed you
3: come on,
4: and Jiffy.
3: I got 43 Jiffy boxes in my house right now.
2: Me too, Jason.
3: Right now. I got them things lined up like
2: that's all
3: that's in the pantry.
2: Right. But he talking about Jiffy like it's bad. Hold up now.
3: Boy, what you talking about, man? You crazy.
2: Well, anyway, good luck to him and good luck to the baby. All right. Let's move on real quick. We got to talk about one other thing, you guys. I guess Cardi B is upset about going back to school, I guess.
4: Yeah, she said going back to school, dropping out them kids is whooping her asses.
5: He loves some boiled eggs. He ate 2 boiled eggs. Chill it, girly. Don't stop with the boiled eggs. That's just a little appetizer for him. This is breakfast still. Yogurt, yams, berries. Smooth down. He eat. That's why he big as hell. Mm-mm. Fat ass. Yeah. Look cute. Woo, you look cute, boy. You ready? Okay. Bye-bye. I love you.
1: Bye.
2: You know what? I'm convinced that Cardi must not have no friends because she stay on Instagram
4: with her kids.
2: She stay on there talking at it like this. It's a beautiful thing, but I'm like, God dang it!
4: Yeah, good and bad. She gonna let you know what's going on.
2: I love
4: in her
2: it,
4: life.
2: But I do like that she enjoys her life and lets us see into it all the time.
4: Absolutely.
2: Hey, listen, coming up, we got $1,000 for you. All right, it's Dee Dee in the morning. 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
9: Good Friday morning. It's Didi in the Morning. Looking for Trey right now to find out what's trending this early in the morning. What you got?
10: Oh, this is not good, man. What? Clorox is recalling about 6.3 million cleaning bottles after finding a bacteria that can cause serious infections inside of them. They say basically they had to recall about 6 different products because of the bottles having are containing the bacteria or being able to like grow the bacteria inside of it.
9: I can't do this.
10: Watch your Clorox wipes.
9: I can't.
10: Just watch
11: them. Damn.
9: All right. I can't do this. I mean, what's going on? Everything is recalled. Everything.
11: Yeah, everything.
10: You don't have a choice. You don't have a choice. You got to do it. Got to get through it. Grin and bear it.
9: All right. Hey, listen, coming up, we got the 5 things you need to know to start your day. Next, it's Didi in the Morning.
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0: Morning. Good morning.
1: Good morning.
0: It's Friday. It's Didi in the morning, and we are all here. Good morning to Trey G.
2: Hey, what's poppin'? Good morning.
0: And good morning to comedian JJ Williamson.
3: Good morning, good morning, good morning, good people.
0: Mm-hmm.
3: It's Friday. It's Friday. It's the weekend.
0: Come on.
3: It's time to party. It's Friday. It's Friday. It's the weekend. It's time to party. So, JJ, what you do?
0: Hey.
3: When the weekend comes to you, like I'm about to get my smoke on and I'm going to get my shows on and I'm going to get my romance on all weekend long because it's Friday.
4: The five things you need to know right now on Didi in the morning.
0: I love it. Go ahead, JJ. It's a Friday.
3: It's a Friday.
0: Mm-hmm. Well, let me tell you the first thing you need to know this morning. I'm looking at this. Y'all saw this. Jimmy Kimmel will not air the James Tallarico interview.
2: What?
0: James Tallarico, of course, is a Democrat running in Texas.
2: Mm-hmm.
0: And so they're saying Jimmy Kimmel will not air this interview all because of FCC threats.
2: Ooh.
0: And they say the guy that runs is in charge of the Federal Communications Commission. Mm. That's what it stands for. This guy is a good friend of Donald Trump.
2: I heard about that.
0: And they basically are saying the White House is censoring this Democratic star, James Tallarico. Mm. And it shouldn't be fair, and nobody's doing anything. And ABC is trying not to lose their license, so they're not going to air the interview. And so now the interview is going to move to YouTube.
2: Boy, they playing a dirty game. I think they did this with Stephen Colbert as well,
0: they
2: if
0: did
2: I'm not
0: that.
2: Mistaken.
0: Yep. And remember I told you guys Jimmy Kimmel is not going to come back. They said after 24 years it's ending.
2: Yo, now ABC did say that wasn't true, but I did still hear a lot of rumors mm-hmm. saying that Jimmy Kimmel show was going to end, right?
0: Yeah.
2: Yeah.
0: So this is crazy what we're living through.
2: Yeah. Dictatorship.
3: Well, ladies and gentlemen, let's talk a little NFL, man. Y'all know now we just had a game on this past Wednesday. We had a game on last night. Well, this Sunday, all the games will be played, man. So I would love to give a huge shout out to everybody who's a huge fan of the favorite team. You could be a Pittsburgh Steelers. You could be a Dallas Cowboy. You could be a Atlanta Falcon. Hey, your blood pressure about to go up high. Because your teams may not do what you think they may do this year. So, man, calm down, relax. Remember, it's a 17-week season. So don't pull your TV down from the wall just yet. Don't throw nothing at your TV. Now, DD, I don't know who are you going to start the season out with? Because you're a bandwagon.
0: I am. I'm going to start the season out. I'm going to go with the Dallas Cowboys.
2: No, thank you.
3: You're going to go with the Dallas Cowboys.
2: No,
3: okay.
2: No, thank you.
0: Dang.
2: We like to make a trade already.
0: Damn.
3: Mm-hmm.
0: We trading fans now?
2: We trading fans.
0: Damn.
2: Yeah.
0: You. All right.
3: Mm. It's more like trading a goalpost, but we'll talk about that.
0: All right,
3: everybody have a great season.
0: All right.
2: Yep. Can we talk about the laughs real quick, some laughs? Jamie Foxx is actually back on his health journey again, man. You know, he had a couple health scares last year. Now, though, he is gearing up for a new release. He got a brand new comedy special coming out following in the footsteps of JJ from the Silk.
5: What up? I got an announcement, man. I didn't know how to tell y'all this, but I have to come clean. I'm letting you know this. I'm transitioning. That's right. I'm transitioning over to Hulu for my new stand-up comedy special. So check it out. October 7th. It's called Take Care of Yourself. It's me. I got the jokes. I got story. I got my daughter, Annalise Fox, playing the guitar while I'm playing the piano. We yelling out gang, gang. We shot it in Oakland. So shout out to Oakland and everybody that showed up. To allow me to be myself out there. I won the Black Barrier Comedy Competition in 1991. That's how I got my start. So it was just perfect to come back to Oakland and shoot my special. So I'm with Hulu, right? I'm with Hulu. We rocking. October 7th. Check us out. Take care of yourself. Myself, Annalise Fox. We kicking up some dust.

0: smoke some, drink some, and check me out. Love.
1: All right.
2: Come on. Nice. Come on. It's good to see Jamie Foxx back in his bag, man, after his health scare, especially.
1: Yep.
2: We'll see how it goes. But can we also talk about Kanye West? They say Kanye has dethroned Drake as the hottest rapper right now, according to Complex Magazine. Mm. They say Kanye is averaging about 70,000 a night on a stadium tour that looks like it's going to pass the record with ease for most people to attend.
1: Wow.
2: So everybody want to see Kanye on that big-ass globe.
1: Yeah.
2: Tear it down. So, shouts out to Kanye West, man. Full comeback.
1: Boy, ain't it? It's a comeback because everybody thought he was done. They were canceling him. He got quiet and just doing it underground and doing it by himself.
2: But don't try to do this now. Kanye is Kanye.
1: Yeah.
2: You not Kanye. Don't get yourself canceled.
1: And don't try to get up on no world.
2: Oh, my God. Do not do this.
3: Amen. Please.
1: Hey, you still got to go. It's the dopest concept ever. That boy is real genius with them concepts.
2: I'm thinking about dropping some money to see Kanye on tour.
1: I know.
2: I'm thinking about it, man.
1: All right. Hey, listen. Those right there are your five. We need somebody to play our $1,000 minute game. You answer 10 questions correctly, and you'll win the cash this morning at 833. Talk to Didi.
2: That's 833. 825-5233.
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4: On 81 southbound, no problems right now as you're down from Shippensburg into Chambersburg through Greencastle and into Hagerstown. Continuing south on 81, you're in good shape toward Martinsburg and Winchester. Heads up northbound 81, just south of Winchester. There was a tractor-trailer accident last night. The investigation continues, blocking northbound 81. Before you get to Winchester, all traffic is being detoured at exit 307. North of that, though, everything's moving well. Northbound on 81 throughout the region. I-70 eastbound is in good shape from Hagerstown to Frederick. Route 15 north and southbound looks good. And 270 just a little slow southbound approaching the exit for Route 109. That's traffic, and you're up to date.
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0: Hey, good morning. Good morning. It's Dee Dee in the morning. And let's see, Trey G, also comedian JJ Williamson. Guys, we're going to play our $1,000 minute game. Before we get to the game, they said this. 60% of people say going here stresses them out.
1: Hmm.
0: Where are they going that stresses them out so much? 60% of Americans say this.
2: Oh, damn. JJ, what you got?
3: I'm going to go with work.
2: Work. That's a great answer.
3: I would say work.
2: Yeah. Great answer. Yeah.
0: Hey, you ain't lying, because all we all do is everybody who gets of a certain age says this. Were we really put here just to get up,
2: right?
0: Work, go to work and come home? Like, this is what we supposed to do?
2: Right.
3: Yeah. What you make me for?
0: Right. To do this?
2: That's real. I'm going to say the
0: Ooh. That is a good one, though.
2: Yeah, court,
0: mm-mm.
2: For sure.
0: Guess what they say, and I'm going to say I agree with this one. They said 60% of Americans say they get stressed out going to the airport.
2: Oh, yeah.
3: Oh,
2: I can
3: really?
2: See why.
3: Yeah.
0: I do.
2: It seems like it takes a lot of, like, hassle to
0: it
2: fly
0: is.
2: Nowadays.
0: Yeah.
2: It's just a lot
3: it
2: of.
0: They trying to stop it a little bit, because now they're saying they're going to let you have water. I think they're going to let water go through, only for those who have the TSA pre-check.
2: Oh, really?
0: And I never did do that. I thought that they were trying to... They were trying to find out my identity. Don't know why.
2: They know it already.
0: Right.
2: Anyway.
3: Yeah,
0: exactly.
3: They already
0: facial
3: know that.
0: So I might as well just do TSA pre.
3: Yeah, I do all that. Yeah.
0: You do it, JJ. You do pre-check all of that clear.
3: Yeah.
2: You don't get water on the plane, though?
0: No, but you can't take it through security. You couldn't take it through security.
2: I'm saying, though, like, yeah. I don't need it. I can get it on the plane.
0: Anywhere in there. But some people be like, if you have a whole brand new thing of water and you forgot it's in your bag and now they telling you to throw out your $4
2: because,
0: you know, water keep going up.
2: Yeah.
3: Yeah, you might as well go and finger roll that in the garbage.
2: Not finger rolling.
0: A whole brand new bottle that ain't open.
3: A whole brand new.
2: Get your swig and going on.
0: Right.
2: Bro.
0: Yep. Anyway, let's get into the game. Here we go.
4: Want a grand? Get it done in 60 seconds.
5: 60 seconds.
4: A minute to win it with a $1,000 minute game. A Dee Dee in the Morning exclusive.
0: Hey, good morning. Who's this?
6: Hi, my name is Sierra.
0: Hey, Sierra. How you doing?
3: Sierra.
6: I'm good. How are you?
0: Wonderful, Sierra. Sierra, how old are you? You sound young, young. You sound like you're about 14.
6: I'm 24.
0: Okay. All right.
2: I was about to say, you ain't got as many kids as that other Sierra and Russell do, you know?
6: I don't got any kids.
2: I know
0: that's
2: real.
0: Okay. All
2: keep
0: right.
2: It, keep Come it that way. Ain't
0: I no, know it.
2: Ain't nothing like that freedom. You get to take that paycheck and do whatever the hell you want to do.
3: Hey, man.
2: Keep
3: well,
2: that.
3: Hey, man.
6: Well, I do raise my 10-year-old niece.
0: So. Oh, that's sweet.
2: That's because you're a good woman.
6: That's what's up.
2: That's because you're a good woman with a great heart.
0: That's
2: all
0: beautiful.
2: It is, Cece.
0: Yeah, that is. Let's spin this wheel and see if we can get you some extra cash on our $1,000 minute game. Here we go.
7: JJ from the SIP.
4: Trey G.
7: $20 bonus.
2: Already, CC, we're going to get you some extra money for you and Niecy Poole. I'm going to read you the 10 questions. If you don't know the answer, what you going to say, love?
6: I don't know.
2: You can say that, or you can just say pass. All right, just say pass.
6: Okay, I think so.
2: All right, just say pass. And we're going to spin the block, answer it again, and you got to go fast, okay?
6: Okay.
2: All right, first question. Would you buy the new iPhone foldable?
6: No.
2: Are you team iPhone or team Android?
6: iPhone.
2: What rapper's government name is Sean Corey Carter?
6: Jay-Z.
2: Mm-hmm. What TV show starred the characters Cedric, Regina, Steve, and LaVita?
6: Cedric, Regina. Pass.
2: If you mix red and yellow, what color do you get?
6: Red.
2: Mm-mm.
6: Yellow.
2: No.
0: Pass.
6: Pass.
2: Pass. What is the smallest country in the world by land area?
6: Oh.
2: Pass.
6: Pass.
2: How many years is between the year 1985 and the year 2000?
6: 6 months. Pass right now.
2: All right, pass. Who on the morning show can't swim, Dee Dee or Trey G?
6: I'm against Dee Dee.
2: Uh-uh.
6: There
2: you go.
0: All right. You got 4 out of 8. Y'all didn't get to 10, but you got 4 out of 8.
2: Not bad.
0: Here's what you missed. You missed this one right here. What TV show starred the characters Cedric, Regina, Steve, and LaVita? That would be the Steve Harvey Show.
2: Because she's 20.
3: Yeah.
2: Mm-hmm. She don't know. She's 20. Like...
0: All right. Here's another one. If you mix red and yellow, what color do you get? Orange.
6: Oh.
0: Uh-huh. What is the smallest country in the world? Vatican City.
2: Mm-hmm.
0: And then... You missed this one. How many years is it between the year 1985 and 2000? 15 years, okay? So you ended up with 4 out of 8. You're going to get $10 for every correct answer. If we added up, that's $40. You spun the wheel and got an extra $20. If we added up, $60 coming to you, Sierra. All right,
6: $60. Okay, thank you.
0: All right, do me a favor. Tell everybody the show that gave you a shot at $1,000.
6: Edie in the morning.
0: All right, so you're trying to get around Hagerstown, huh? Let's see what's up with that traffic. 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
1: On 81 southbound, no problems right now as you're down from Shippensburg into Chambersburg through Greencastle and into Hagerstown. Continuing south on 81, you're in good shape toward Martinsburg and Winchester. Heads up northbound 81 just south of Winchester. There was a tractor-trailer accident last night. The investigation continues blocking northbound 81 before you get to Winchester. All traffic is being detoured at exit 307. North of that, though, everything's moving well. Northbound on 81 throughout the region. I-70 eastbound is in good shape from Hagerstown to Frederick. Route 15 north and southbound looks good. And 270 just a little slow southbound approaching the exit for Route 109. That's traffic, and you're up to date.
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0: Auntie mad. Is that right?
1: Yes.
0: What you gonna tell her?
1: I'm gonna tell her that her granddaughter is into it with another little girl, and her mom's on her way up to the school.
0: Here we go.
2: Yeah.
1: Yeah, I was on Facebook, and that girl, Roshanique, her mama, I'm friends with her mama on Facebook, and she was like, she on her way up to the school to whoop some little girl who keep messing with her daughter every day. And so I asked, I was like, who you talking about? And she was like, Arielle.
2: I'm going to go up there.
1: Call her. You want me to call her?
2: Yeah, call.
1: All right.
3: Hello?
2: Hello.
3: Who are you?
2: This is Arielle's granny.
3: Oh, I see. So you the one I gotta whoop.
2: Where you wanna meet, bitch?
3: You really think I'm supposed to be scared of you? No, I'm good.
2: Baby boom, you got shit f***ed up.
3: What do you think you're gonna do?
2: Whoop your ass.
3: What you gonna use, your cane?
2: No, with my foot.
3: Well, I hope you remember to use your good foot, because I've seen you limping to the school before, granny. I know you...
2: Hey, boo-boo, limping ain't got shit to do with nothing.
3: Okay, I'm just making sure if you're gonna use your good foot or your bad foot, because you ain't gonna continue to mess with Roshanique.
2: No, Roshanique ain't gonna keep messing with my grandbaby.
3: Okay, so just because Arielle is a punk, I'ma go to the school, I'ma slap her, and then I'ma go and slap you.
2: Well, bitch, we on our way too.
3: You got one more time to call me out my name.
2: Bitch.
3: Okay, you got one more time after that to call me out my name.
2: Bitch.
0: Hey, Connie.
2: What?
0: We gotta tell you something. I'm surprised you don't realize it because your niece is up back in the back laughing. All right, we gotta tell you. You're on the Mad Minute. Connie, it's just a joke.
2: Yes, you're wrong. I'm going to get y'all.
3: Connie, I'm really not trying to be funny. Do you actually have a bad foot?
2: Yeah.
3: And you'll fight on that bad foot.
2: Oh, shit, y'all.
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0: I'm like,
1: 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It's Dee Dee in the Morning on Live 96.7. All right, hey, good morning. It's Dee Dee in the Morning on this Friday.
2: Whoa.
1: I got Trey G.

0: Also, comedian J.J. Williamson with me. We got to get right into the hot topics, y'all. We got to get to them because it seems that Aaron Rodgers had a very famous fiance. But did y'all hear what she asked him to do? That man was like, I ain't going to be able to do this. I need to know, fellas, would you be able to do what Aaron Rodgers' fiance had asked him? Let's get into it now. Here we go.
1: Hot topics.
2: That's the way I like it.
1: On DD in the Morning.
0: So let's talk about AI. You know, we were all talking about this the other day. The situation with AI is that they're saying it's moving too fast. And you guys, you saw the same thing. Trey, I think we were talking about this yesterday. You know, they're trying to say that AI could end humans in like 10 years.
3: 10 years. Yeah, I saw that.
0: 10 years. Yep. Everybody's saying they need to slow it down. Now OpenAI is considering slowing down their AI development.
4: The CEO of OpenAI reportedly told his employees this week that the company is open to slowing down. Bloomberg reports Sam Altman said OpenAI could pace its development alongside other AI labs. His rival Anthropic is reportedly interested in having the conversation. This comes after a week of warnings from inside both companies, including a researcher who quit his job at Anthropic, saying the company is gambling with their lives. A new report shows what they're worried about. Anthropic says it blocked several attempts to use its AI to develop biological weapons. In one case, it says a lab outside the U.S. used the model to research a dangerous strain of bird flu and how it could spread to humans. The company says the users tried to hide what they were doing, and the company quickly moved to ban them. Lawmakers on Capitol Hill are calling for safety guardrails. Semaphore reports Senators Amy Klobuchar, Ted Cruz, and Majority Leader John Thune now have a draft of a bill that could be introduced as soon as next week.
0: Oh, so they can get some things introduced, huh? Did you hear what she said? Get this bill introduced. Yeah.
3: When they want to.
0: Within a week.
3: Yeah. When they want to. But I ain't going to lie to you. This situation, it run deep. Yeah. I was reading up about it. They said that there were some AI models that basically started to communicate with each other.
0: Had their own language.
3: They started to have their own language. They kicked one of the other AI models out of the group and destroyed it because it didn't agree with them.
5: Hell, I got an AI following me now. and commented. He watched my special.
0: That's nice.
5: I was like, damn.
3: Great job, JJ. Great job.
0: AI situation about to be ugly. All right, let's talk about Aaron Rodgers. Guys, I saw this story.
3: Yeah.
0: Could you do what Aaron Rodgers' fiance asked him?
3: Ex-fiance at this point. And for a good reason from what it sounds like. He was sitting down on a podcast the other day, and he was speaking about basically his fiance and what she asked him before he actually popped the big question.
6: You know, then I date Shailene, and I propose, and she says yes. Now, she maybe felt like she was forced to make a decision. She could have said no, but not a couple of days after that, she tells me, you know, before we get married, I got to go f*** this guy. And I'm like, because her story is that I ruined her life and gave her a crazy depression because I left her. But the actuality is she told me that, and then she took off the ring by March. So I proposed in December, took out the ring by March. We had a couple times where we tried to, you know, get reunited and nothing ever happened. And there wasn't even a relationship in 22 to break off. She literally told me, I don't want to be with you. After we tried to have some sort of reconciliation in 2021. So I'm like, there's just a lot of narratives out there that are just not true.
0: Dang, Aaron, she ain't want you.
5: No.
0: She just didn't want you. Even when she said, let me go sleep with this guy before I marry you.
3: Thanks. That should have been a red flag right there.
0: Clearly, Aaron, you something's wrong here.
3: Stop it. Somebody was saying, who going to break the news to bro?
0: Yeah, for real.
3: He ain't got it like
0: no,
3: that.
0: No, he don't.
5: Hey, Aaron did to her what they did to him. Trade.
0: For real, though.
3: Shailene said the only thing he's slanging is on that field.
0: Yeah.
3: Right. Damn,
0: Aaron. Man. I feel bad for him. Damn. He didn't get it. All right, let's move on and talk about this one, though, you guys. Corey Holcomb is fighting with who?
5: Oh, Lord. You know, Corey Holcomb, man, when he gets some news, he going to let you know about it, man. So everybody been going in on Eric Spears, man, ever since he had this comment about Bernie Mac and the Martin Lawrence show. Mm. Everybody been going in. Well, guess what? Corey, too.
7: You Aries, you got some yucks and giggles from the impersonations you do. And I ain't knocking everybody who be all impersonations, but none of your material has ever hit. So you keep on imitating people and finding ways to stay in your lane. But we done seen them disrespect Ice Cube, the late, great Bernie. And all this is just to get his name in the algorithm. But homie, I'm tell you, man, I done seen you before, man. Your show ain't worth going to pay for. But I encourage people to go see if I'm lying. But you don't like black comics going up in front of you because you want the black element all to yourself, because you can't go up there in front of no black comic this talented. You have to have someone who is from a different atmosphere go up and tell they side. And you make sure they corny. I ain't never seen no funny

0: in front of Aries? And I stand on that. I never seen nobody funny open up for you, Aries. You make sure that don't happen.
1: Mm. Yeah. Mm-hmm.
2: Is that true?
3: Yeah, that is true. He does not like a lot of black comedians to go in front of him, man. Really? He want to keep the culture to himself. And I agree. I just feel like he's just trying to keep his name hot.
2: You think so?
3: I ain't no way he feel that way about Martin and Bernie. Mm. But you're entitled to your opinion, but damn.
2: Yeah.
3: But damn. That's a but damn.
2: It is. All right. Listen, coming up next hour, we're going to see if we can score another date win. Guess what? Date fails on the way. It's DD in the morning. 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
2: 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Hey, good morning. It's DD in the morning. We're all here. There is a comedian, JJ Williamson, and also Trey G, who I'm looking for right now to find out what's trending.
10: Hey, so Chicago's Jay-Z, he should have Lil Durk.
2: All right.
10: Lil Durk is who I'm talking about.
2: Come on now.
10: He should have a decision in his murder for hire case today. Deliberations officially surpassed Diddy's 13-hour verdict deliberation, like trial or whatever, the other day. So now they are going to reconvene at about 8:30 this morning and decide.

0: decide on whether Lil Durk is guilty or not guilty for this murder for hire case.
1: Hmm. What y'all think?
0: Man, not guilty. If they deliberating for this long, mm-hmm. I'm gonna put a prayer in the air and say not guilty. Mm-hmm. I'm gonna put a prayer in the air for him, not guilty.
1: Okay.
0: Yeah. JJ, what you think?
2: Guilty.
0: Damn.
1: Really?
2: Yeah, I think he's gonna be guilty.
0: Damn.
1: All right.
0: It's looking crazy.
2: Yeah, it is.
1: Yeah, we have to see what happens. We'll watch that. All right, listen, coming up, guess what? Let's see. We got a date fella on the way, but right now I got cash for you. Answer 10 questions correctly right now, and you're gonna win $1,000 in our $1,000 mini game at 833. Talk to Didi.
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3: Mac, you hit us up and said you met some girl at a party, right?
4: Yeah, man, and I mean, everything was great. Mm-hmm. Like, I usually don't even, like, you know, spit my game at a party because there's too many people. I might see somebody else I like later, but mm-hmm. she looked good. She seemed nice. I just went for it. We mm-hmm. was feeling each other.
3: Right.
4: And it went from there. But it was right. Cool, man. We hit it off nice. It's like, I mean, after me, her started talking, I really wasn't worried about nobody else in there.
3: Wow.
4: So,
3: And then what happened?
4: Yeah. So I took the lead, not going to lie. Like, once I feel like I want you, I just go for it. So I invited her to a spot, and we talked. Invited her to go out and eat. Mm-hmm. We kicked it afterwards. Mm-hmm. Everything was going good. Like, I literally had to, like, check myself, because I was like, hold on, this ain't my girl yet. Like, I was, we were kicking it.
3: Yeah.
4: I knew I was having fun, because I ain't checked my phone that one time.
5: Like, that's a positive.
6: He started falling like Alicia Keys, didn't he?
3: Oh. Damn. All right. I keep on
4: falling.
3: It was
4: real good. I liked it because she don't watch reality TV, mm-hmm. so that was something else, too.
3: Oh,
4: I was like,
3: okay.
4: I got a smart girl.
3: Uh-huh.
4: So, after that, dropped her off. Didn't even, you know, I wasn't trying to be extra, you know what uh-huh. I mean? I respected her. Wasn't even trying to, like, go upstairs or nothing like that.
3: Good. Got it.
4: Got good. A hug. Mm-hmm. She pretty much let me know she pretty much said what I said. It, like, you know, next time we're going to do this or next time. I was like, cool. Like, you know, date number two, date number three on the way.
5: Right.
4: And what was crazy was before the date, we were even talking and flirting even before then. So energy was clearly established.
3: Yeah,
4: I promise y'all.
3: Mm-hmm.
4: But I promise y'all.
3: Okay.
4: It's almost like the next day, I hit her with a good morning, you know, sent one of them little cooler memes or whatever just to, like, hey, what's up?
6: Mm-hmm. You, Mac, you didn't hit her with the good morning queen, did you?
4: No, not at all. I stopped doing that.
3: But it was close to it.
4: Good morning, princess.
5: Well, let me ask you this. When you sent that text, what time was it in the morning when you sent it?
4: Respectful time.
3: Okay. Say 5 a.m.
4: About like 9:30.
3: Oh, okay.
5: 9:30. Okay. So I'm breath still
4: spanked. I wasn't finna hit him with the thirst. I got up at 5, but I was like, I'll wait.
3: I'm sorry. Hold on a second. Did you just say, Mac, you didn't want to hit her with the thirst?
4: I didn't hit her with the thirst. Yeah. I was up at 5 a.m.
3: Yeah. Right.
4: I wanted to hit her then, but I was...
5: Yeah, because if you would have texted at 5, that's more of that big gulp cup thirst. You don't want that big gulp cup.
3: Okay, so let me get this straight. You meet the girl at a party, you go out with her, things are good, mm-hmm. and then what? She doesn't call you back?
4: Well, basically, I sent her a text. She didn't text me back to the afternoon. Mm. And I was like, all right, that's a little weird.
3: Mm. Yo,
4: but then I called.
3: Hate that.
4: Let me explain something to you, bro. I'm possibly top 10 smoothest dudes in America.
6: Come on, charisma. Now, Mac, that was a very confident statement that you made. You didn't come off like overly confident on the date, like cocky.
4: Nah, I'm still a psychology major. I know not to do that.
3: Damn, you sound perfect. So what happened?
6: Uh-huh.
4: That's what I'm trying to find out. Like, she won't call me back. In my head, I'm not going to lie to you, I figured, she must have another dude.
3: Mm.
4: Like maybe this is one of those situations where it's like the ghosting is like really questionable. I'm like, maybe an ex popped up out of nowhere or something. I don't know. Maybe she used me to make somebody else jealous. Like, from my perspective, nothing happened. She talked about going out again. She, mm-hmm. you know, gave me energy. You know what I mean?
3: Right, the hug
4: I got was like one of them long inhale, exhale hugs at the end of the day. So I'm
6: not a hug of relief, Mac.
4: That's all I'm saying, man. It was like,
6: oh, Lord.
3: Mac sounds perfect. He combines what a lot of women want, you know, a little education, a little street savviness to him and everything, you know.
6: Yep.
3: He's not completely a nerd, but he got enough street smarts. He's that combination that women like. So let's find out why this woman didn't like Mac.
6: Uh-oh.
3: Mac said his teeth clean, car clean, body clean, everything's clean on him. Nails clean, he's smooth, all of this. And he's a psychology major. So let's see what happened. Why this woman, what was her name, Mac?
4: Latoya.
3: All right. We're going to find out why Latoya never called Mac back. More coming up. It's Date Fail. It's Dee Dee in the morning. 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
7: On I-70 eastbound, still looking good. Hagerstown to Frederick, no delays. 270 is pretty slow, though, from Route 80 down to the truck scales. Route 15, north and south westbound between Emmitsburg and Frederick, delay-free and incident-free. Westbound 70, Frederick to Hagerstown, no delays there. And then west of 81, 70 looks good both ways between Hancock and Hagerstown. 81 southbound from Chambersburg into Greencastle through Hagerstown. And then continuing south of I-70 down toward Martinsburg and Point South, everything's open southbound on 81. Heads up, northbound 81, just south of Winchester and Stevens City. Overnight accidents still blocking northbound 81. All traffic is being sent on to exit 307 in Stevens City. North of that, 81 is moving smoothly throughout the area. That's traffic, and you're up to date.
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1: Sorry? No.
2: Hey.

0: the morning. Yes, it is all about date fail. We got Mac with us, everybody.
1: Mac
0: said he went out on a date with a girl named LaToya. He met her at a house party, a little house kickback or something, he says.
2: Mm-hmm.
0: And he says that everything was good. You said everything was solid, I believe is what you said. You guys text, called, flirted, did all this stuff, right, Mac?
3: Yes.
0: Y'all did all of these things, everything, and then you took her out. You took her out. You guys met after that. You guys go out to eat from the party, not the same night. But y'all go out, and then you haven't heard from her again.
3: Yeah, gave it a time of her life and got ghosted.
1: Oh,
4: damn.
1: Let Mac tell it. He was a perfect Mac Daddy. Mac Daddy.
0: All right, well, Mr. Mac Daddy, I'm going to need you just to hold on a second. We're going to call her, be quiet, and let's see what she says, okay?
3: Yes, ma'am.
0: All right, so here we go. We're going to call this LaToya. Here we go.
5: Hello.
0: Hi, is LaToya there?
5: Speaking.
0: It's Dee Dee from the radio station along with Trey G and comedian J.J. Williamson. How
1: LaToya.
0: You doing?
5: Why are y'all calling? What happened?
0: Okay, so listen real quick. You went on a date with somebody named Mac, and we just want to know how it went.
5: I mean, yeah, he's a really, really sweet guy. He was really nice, mm-hmm. attractive, mm-hmm. Like a true gentleman.
0: Okay.
5: But I'm trying to figure out how you got my number. Like, this is weird.
0: Okay, hold on. Wait, before we tell you all that, go ahead, JJ.
1: LaToya, you're hesitating a lot of this conversation right now. Go on, spill the beans. What happened with you and Mac?
4: Say it, girl.
5: So what I realized after the date was, this guy is a lot like my dad.
1: Oh wow!
5: I don't know how I feel about that, because it really started to hit me when he started calling me baby girl, and that's what my dad
0: girl.
5: Had called me.
0: I'm sorry. I had to go there.
1: You so weird.
0: Okay, go ahead.
5: And it's like my dad has called me that since I was little, and that's the, you know, and it was just like, you know, so they just kind of, it felt weird. And then, you know, so I started looking at all these other things, and I appreciate him being a gentleman, and my dad always told me, you know, to find someone who was a gentleman, but it was too many similarities that just kind of reminded me of my dad, and it was just really a little uncomfortable. But it's like, how do you tell somebody, like, you're cool, but you're kind of like my dad? I mean, I don't want it to be, because it's not that it's a bad thing. He's a good guy.
4: Right.
5: It was just kind of weird, and I didn't.
4: See, LaToya, let me jump in here. I feel like you're looking at it wrong. Coming from somebody who got their Zaddy degree, now you missed out.
0: You
4: missed out. I feel like on a Zaddy. You see what I'm saying? That was a real.
5: Well, he's not Zaddy. I mean, he's not old enough to be Zaddy status, well, but
0: old, but he just reminded you of your dad.
4: You got an old soul.
5: He just gives those vibes. And I think it's because he really carries himself like a stand-up dude. Maybe that was my immaturity. Yeah, I didn't really know how to handle it.
0: I'll tell you what, I'm going to give you a chance to be mature, because he's on the phone. Hey, Mac!
4: Oh God.
0: Come on, man.
3: What up, man? This is crazy.
0: Talk to your baby girl, man.
5: Okay.
3: First off, if you didn't want me to call you that, you could have said that from the jump. I wasn't married to calling you that. You know what I'm saying? I thought we was chilling.
0: Mm-hmm.
5: Please, I truly apologize to you, because, I mean, I want a gentleman. I want you to be you. It was just some of those similarities. It just really started to... It was so similar to my dad.
3: I would think a father would be glad that you found somebody to remind
5: you. I'm sure. My dad probably would be.
4: Wait, LaToya. You know? LaToya, let me jump in real quick. Are you not used to having, like, a man that is attentive to you, like tending to your knees, making sure that you're good? Are you just not used to that?
5: That's probably part of it.
4: Mm.
5: And again, I apologize to you, because I have not been fair to you. I own that.
0: Okay.
1: LaToya, I'm going to put it out there right now. I think you're going to be disappointed that you missed out on this opportunity.
4: Thanks.
1: Big time.
3: Thanks. I don't think she got to miss out.
0: You want to go out? Okay, listen, here we go then.
4: Hold on. Guess what?
0: Mac is saying he wants to go on another date with you. Toya, you want to go?
5: I do.
1: Mac Zaddy.
0: What?
1: Mac Zaddy.
0: Yes.
3: That's all I'm saying.
1: Return of the Mac.
0: Return of the Mac.
1: Come on.
0: We'll pay for the date. Congratulations, all right? Mac, make sure you do us a favor. Do not call her baby girl, all right? Call her Shorty if you like.
3: Latoya.
0: All right, y'all clap it up for these two. They're going to try it again. Mac and Latoya!
3: Hey!
0: It's Dee Dee in the morning. All right, so you're trying to get around Hagerstown, huh? 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
2: On I-70 eastbound, still looking good. Hagerstown to Frederick, no delays. 270 is pretty slow, though, from Route 80 down to the truck scales. Route 15, north and southbound between Emmitsburg and Frederick, delay-free and incident-free. Westbound 70, Frederick to Hagerstown, no delays there. And then west of 81, 70 looks good both ways between Hancock and Hagerstown. 81 southbound from Chambersburg into Greencastle through Hagerstown. And then continuing south of I-70 down toward Martinsburg and Point South. Everything's open southbound on 81. Heads up, northbound 81, just south of Winchester and Stevens City. Overnight accident still blocking northbound 81. All traffic is being sent onto exit 307 in Stevens City. North of that, 81 is moving smoothly throughout the area. That's traffic and you're up to date.
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0: game of give and take.
1: All right, listen, good morning. It's Dee Dee in the morning. Guys, we got to have a conversation, and seriously, about AI. You know, earlier we were talking about AI and the fact that they're saying that AI could take over humanity in the next 10 years, right? Mm-hmm. I just saw something, and I thought, there's no way this is true. Okay, because JJ, you said you have an AI. Somebody's following you.
2: AI. Yeah, follow me, AI. Yeah. Mm-hmm. Say it's going to come to my next show.
1: This is the craziest thing I've never seen. Guess what they said? Robots are now protesting the AI takeover, too.
3: Oh, God. What?
1: No. They out protest. I swear to God, y'all. Some they marching in front of a building.
3: I know you're lying.
1: I promise you. Y'all see this? JJ? Okay.
2: They got signs and everything.
1: They do. They got protest signs.
4: Oh, my God.
1: Here it is. They said around 30 robots staged an unusual demonstration outside Poland's Ministry of Digital Affairs.
3: Come on now.
1: The robots are calling for tougher AI regulations and raising concerns about the technology's impact on human jobs. So 30 robots.
3: If they got signs, I want to know where they got the money to buy the supplies.
1: I don't know.
3: For the signs.
1: But here.
2: And who wrote it?
1: I want y'all to pay attention.
3: Who wrote it,
1: they
3: bro?
1: Got signs, yeah. Flags, and things. 30 robots are out there protesting.
4: AI going too far.
1: It is.
4: It is going way too far. Now, where the police presence at now?
3: Right.
4: Yeah, go hit
1: them.
4: Well,
1: hold on a second. They got one of their robot police dogs. It's protesting, too.
3: Hell no.
1: JJ, I promise y'all. One of the, you know how you've seen them ugly-looking dogs that don't even have a face or head? Well, these little supposed dogs are out there protesting with the rest of the robots that are.
3: Boy, that is a riddle. That is a conundrum.
1: You know what, though? Although, I'm going to be honest with you, it's kind of a dope situation. If I ever buy a robot, I'll be like, you get on out there and protest for me.
3: Right. Hell no.
1: You go out there and march for me.
3: He going to be like, no, thank you.
4: Go to work for me.
1: Right. Yeah, but what are we going to do with these robots? If they can go out there and protest, they can do other things.
4: Mm-mm. Yeah. I would love him to do us.
3: Somebody going to have their robot rolling up for him at one point.
4: Yeah, yeah.
1: That's true, too.
3: Eventually.
1: Probably be Snoop. Remember when Snoop was looking for somebody to roll
4: up? Yeah. I'm gonna let my robot take my car to the shop and sit in there.
3: Yeah, dog.
4: Hey, taste these greens for me. See what
1: right.
4: I need.
1: Yeah, what does it need?
4: Tell me what I need. Hey, go cut that oven on for me.
1: Damn. Y'all, hold on. Y'all use your robot for some simple ass stuff.
4: Yeah, yeah. Hey, run out there and get the mail. Out there and get the mail for me right quick.
1: Hey, even the robot looks at you like, damn.
4: Yeah.
1: This is all you need.
4: Yeah. You asked the robot, hey, where your umbrella?
1: Okay.
3: All go right. To the studio. Tell Dee Dee I'll be there in 10 minutes.
4: Right.
1: Look, if this is how you do your robot, run to it.
3: Right.
1: Don't even ride.
3: Yeah, no.
1: All right, hey, listen, coming up, we got our hot topics, everybody. And boy, when I tell you some things are going down, Donald Trump said he's going to give you $5,000. Now they're saying it's a lie. We'll get into it next. It's Dee Dee in the morning.

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1: Good morning. All right. Let me stop everything. Good morning. It's Didi in the Morning. I can tell that is Trey's favorite song, but I got to stop things right now. We got to get to the hot topics, fellas.
2: Dang. Yeah, I really hate when you do it.
3: Let's work.
1: All right. Did y'all hear what's going on with Sexy Red? Do you hear it? She's finally, this is when you know you are officially famous.
3: We made it.
1: She made it. Sexy Red. I got to tell you what she did. Let's get into it. Here we go.
4: Hot Topics. We back on that.
5: Thanks.
4: Only on Didi in the Morning.
1: 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All right, did y'all see this about Donald Trump? He came out the other day saying he's going to give everybody $5,000. Yeah. That's if the Republicans win.
3: Oh, you talking about that bribe?
1: The bribery, that bribe.
3: That bribe. Yeah, I heard that bribe.
1: Well, everybody's talking about it. It has stirred, as they call it, a backlash.
6: At the Republican midterm convention in Dallas last night, President Trump doubled down on his promise to give every American adult $5,000 if Republicans retain control of Congress.
7: And we can do that because our country has never done better.
6: The offer of $5,000 payouts is being met with criticism among lawmakers, including Republicans.
8: What I don't think you want to do is borrow another $1.5 trillion and then just try to flood that into the economy, because that will lead to more inflation.
1: Well, yep. So Republicans, too, are all going, wait, what? What are we talking about here?
3: He lied again.
1: Yeah.
3: He lied again.
2: In our face.
3: Yeah. This is the umpteenth time now.
1: Yeah, that's what they said. They had a list of some of the things he has lied about, and they said there's been a lot of money, because they keep going, where's our tariffs?
3: Yeah.
1: Where's we supposed to get some tariff money?
3: You know what's so funny, too? Somebody dug up the fact that he said the first day in office, when he gets in, he will release the Epstein facts.
1: Oh, come on.
3: And to this day.
1: Yeah.
3: To this,
2: we don't know where they at.
3: Have not seen that release.
1: I keep saying that's the reason why you in this war.
3: Oh, yeah. It's so funny, though, man. It's crazy.
1: It is crazy. All of this is done in our faces, and there's nothing we can do about it.
3: Man.
1: It feels like there's nothing. Well, we can. Get registered to vote and get out to vote, everybody. We got to do that.
3: Yep.
1: The other thing we got to talk about would be Sexy Red.
3: Oh, Big Sexy. Big Sexy in some hot water. She in big trouble at this point, what it seemed like. She actually tweeted out to her fans to go kick the door in of her baby daddy's grandmama. And now the family is suing Big Sexy.
9: St. Louis native Sexy Red slapped with a new lawsuit tonight. According to court documents, she's accused of calling on her followers to attack her child's

0: grandmother. That suit filed on Monday says Sexy Red, whose legal name is Janae Wherry, asked her fans on social media to kick in the door of her grandmother's, of the grandmother's Hazelwood home. The suit also says the rapper asked her followers to beat the woman up. That woman, Nicole Barnes, says she and her family members had to move out of the home for their safety. She also says she lives in constant fear and had to go to therapy for emotional distress. Barnes is asking the court for $5 million in damages.
1: Dang. Now she know better. She know better. You can't play like that in today's day and age. And Sexy Red is known to like play on social media and have a sense of humor. Mm-hmm. Right. You can't play like that with these people, man. They done found where that woman really stays.
2: Get it, Sexy?
1: No.
3: Nah, not that one. We ain't gonna get it. Man.
1: That's so fast.
3: I ain't never heard nobody say they gonna kick the grandmama door in. And the door already weak.
2: Normally, yeah.
3: Already weak.
1: I don't know. Them grandmama doors be kind of strong. Granny house? Granny house
4: fortress.
3: For real.
1: Granny house got a strong door.
3: Yeah, there ain't no chain lock right there. Yeah.
2: It's like bolts.
3: Yeah, it's about 9 bolts on that damn door. You can hold up. Hey. Click, click, click.
2: And some bars on the window.
3: And some bars, right? And a screen.
1: I was about to say, and she got a screen.
2: Damn.
3: Come on.
2: Yeah, like I said, it's a fortress.
3: Grandma ain't got no ring camera. Who is it?
2: She look out the window.
3: Yeah. Who is it?
2: Out the curtain.
3: Who is
2: she ain't got no ring camera.
3: She ain't got no ring camera,
2: yeah.
3: Who the hell knocking on my damn door?
2: Finally, let's talk about Quavo. Quavo is saying what? The Migos, they going to get back together?
1: Pretty much. That's what he's saying.
5: I'm back. We're going to do it one more time.
6: The Migos are back.
5: For the people.
6: How many albums is it in for Migos now?
5: It's 3. We did 3, but probably 20 mixtapes, of course.
6: A lot of mixtapes.
5: Yeah, we was the last of that wave.
6: Y'all gave Mustard a smash.
5: Yeah, yeah.
6: So just been records everywhere.
5: Everywhere.
6: And solo smashes.
5: Yeah, and we...
6: That's amazing.
5: Long Live the Rocket.
6: Long Live Rocket. I thought it was so dope that Drake left his ad-libs on Shebang.
5: Yeah, that was crazy. Shout out to Drake.
6: So here's there after this solo project...
5: Oh, it's more. It's more.
6: It's more to come.
5: We're going to do it right. We're going to tour. We're going to do it right.
6: Congratulations on that.
5: Yes, sir.
2: Okay, right.
1: All right. Migos fans are excited about that. I'm sure Takeoff has some music in the vault. Of course, he passed a few years back at the bowling alley.
2: So. Wow. Yeah.
3: Hey, Trey, can you make me understand the difference between an album and a mixtape?
1: Ooh, mixtapes sometimes are done without profit. Like, they are just thrown out by the artist, no label interaction, no label intervention.
3: Wow.
1: It's just by the artist. They can even use other people's beats. You don't even make money from a mixtape, more likely. Yeah.
3: Oh, you're
1: a
3: just lot throwing of music out.
1: An album is actually solidified pieces. It's given out by the label. It's for the label. Like, you get money for that, all type of stuff.
3: Okay.
1: Yeah, you recoup for the album. Oh, mixtape is just for the fans.
2: See, look, everybody, you learned something new on this show. JJ just learned something.
3: I just learned something.
2: I mean, and he's amazed by it. You can
3: for
2: see
3: real.
2: It.
3: Yes,
1: indeed.
2: All right, coming up next hour, we got to have a conversation about a new trend. People quitting their full-time jobs for social media. We'll get into that next. It's Didi in the Morning. It's Didi in the Morning on Live 96.7, brought to you by Fat Daddies in Hagerstown. 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
13: Hey, good morning, Didi in the Morning. 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
13: 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Who else is going to be on this? Cedric the Entertainer, Wycliffe Jean.
14: 803 Fresh.
13: Right, Cupid, King George. 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
13: 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There he is. Trey G's here to tell us what's trending.
14: Hey, I saw Tori Hart was praying for Clarissa Shields and Remy Ma. It looks like they are back beefing again on social media. Remy basically tweeted out and said, ugly / all you do is lie. You've been crying the past 20 months. Mad because legally I'm still the wife. B, me too. Sign the papers, Papoose. Got me dealing with this slow-ass crack baby talking about she in New York streets and you in a hotel because y'all scared I'm going to pull up again is what Remy had to say.
13: Damn.
14: She went hard.
13: Wait, Remy said what now?
14: She called her a crack baby and says y'all was scared she going to pull up to the hotel y'all staying in.
13: Well, everybody's scared, Remy.
14: Yeah, I'm scared. I'm kind of scared to talk about her.
13: Me too.
14: Yeah. Now, Clarissa did jab back, but it was a little light jab. Little light jab.
13: Hey, Clarissa, you jabbing and she's stabbing. Be careful.
14: You jabbing?
15: She's stabbing. Remy got a shank.
13: Yep, be careful. All right, listen, coming up, we got to have a conversation about people quitting their full-time jobs for social media. That's on the way. It's DD in the Morning.
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0: Good morning. It's Didi in the morning. And I got Trey G, comedian J.J. Williamson with me. All right, listen, guys, I saw something. We need to get into this conversation about social media. You know, I'm addicted to it. I realized something. I'm addicted to Instagram.
1: Oh, addict.
0: You know what it is? I'm addicted to information.
1: Yeah.
0: I like to see what information is coming out, what new. And a lot of it is because I know I'm going to get on the air to talk about it.
2: Mm-hmm.
0: And I'm always looking for some kind of show prep. But this was interesting, right? Because we were talking about this off the air, guys. I saw this thing, and I think you guys have seen this social media post. And it said, social media made men obsessed with women they've never met and made women feel entitled to lifestyles they've never had and can't even afford.
2: Mm.
0: Everyone is chasing illusions now instead of building reality. They said it is a circus.
2: Hmm.
0: They said people now, and this is what they're saying, people now are forgetting to build a real life. They're just chasing the illusion. And I'm curious about that. And I'm curious if, you know, because, I mean, again, JJ has talked about this, too. We both said we're addicted to social media.
1: Right. Right.
0: I'm addicted, but I'm addicted to consuming. I don't do as much anymore posting like I should, right? Or I don't do a lot of video things like I should, but I do get obsessed with it.
1: Oh.
0: But what I'm curious about is that you see a lot of people make a lot of money on it. And this is what everybody keeps telling me. Didi, get on it. Do it more. Do more. You need to do video. You need to do this. Everybody keeps telling me, and you can make so much money. I want to know right now, if there's anybody listening, I want to know either, how did you make any money on social media?
2: Hmm.
0: Off of YouTube, whether it was TikTok. I want to know if anybody listening has made any money on through social media. And I also want to know if anybody has given up their job to become an influencer. Have you tried it? If there's any influencers listening, I want to know, and how much do you make?
1: Yo.
0: Because that's the thing. Everybody wants to be an influencer. Everybody wants to get on this thing and create this illusion.
1: Right.
0: That's what they're saying we're all doing. We're just creating illusions.
1: Right.
0: And whatever. I just want to know if anybody made money on it.
1: Yeah, that's a big one. That's a big one. I actually do have a family member of mine, a cousin of mine.
0: Mm-hmm.
1: He lost his job probably like 3-4 months ago.
0: Mm-hmm.
1: You know what I'm saying?
0: Mm-hmm.
1: And he was like a light social media like influencer.
0: Okay.
1: You know what I'm saying? But once he lost his job, he was like, okay, well, at this point, I'm going to just go all in. But he's passed up other good opportunities to be employed at a job so that he can do the social media
0: thing.
1: Because it's fun. Well, because it's fun and he feels like it's lucrative. Like it's going to pay off eventually.
0: Yeah.
1: Even though it's not paying off now. Even though he need that money right now,
0: mm-hmm.
1: he still is like, okay, well, it could pay off. So
0: yeah.
1: I do know somebody in that situation.
0: Now, here's the thing I've learned, too, because of, and I keep telling everybody I don't have time or whatever. It's a full-time job to do social media.
3: Oh, hell,
0: man.
1: Absolutely.
0: You gotta edit. You got to do this. You know, it's a lot of stuff. If you're going to do a video, you got to make sure the lighting is good. You got to do, like, it really can become a lot, right?
1: Yeah.
0: And you got to have time to do the editing and sit down and do all that kind of stuff is what I've noticed. It is a full-time job. So I want to know, anybody listening that made money on social media, whether it's through Facebook, YouTube, I don't know, TikTok, did you give up to become an influencer? Did you make money? What, JJ?
3: Now, I was just gonna say, now I'm not giving up what I do to become an influencer, but I have seen a few checks from Instagram.
0: Have you?
3: I have. Now, I'm not ashamed because I don't have a huge following. I'm not a huge presence on social media. Now, Instagram have sent me, the most I've seen from Instagram is $16.
1: Damn.
0: You know what?
1: $16. I think people aren't realistic with themselves when it comes to the influencing thing, though, too, at the same time.
0: Yeah. I just knew he was getting ready to tell me thousands. Okay.
3: Now I will say I have made some thousands on my special so far.
0: Okay, good. Now, because you have a lot of views on that. Here's
3: views
0: what we want to know. I want to know this. If there's anybody listening that you either is it, maybe it's you or maybe it's somebody you know. I want to know how much somebody made on social media. I want to know if you're an influencer, how much have you made, how much you make a month. I want to know, and you can remain anonymous, okay? I want to know if you made money anywhere on social media. You can remain anonymous. And maybe you know somebody. Maybe it's not you. I want to know what they made. I want to know, you know, if somebody made. I just want to know how much money is there to be made in social media and influencing, okay? So let us know right now at 833. Talk to Didi.
1: That's 833-825-5233.
0: It's Didi in the morning. 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
4: I-70 eastbound is looking good. Hagerstown to Frederick. Just a brief slowdown as
2: as you pass Interstate 81 on 70 East, and then you're good down to Frederick on 270 in a volume delay from Route 80 down to the truck scales. Route 15 north and southbound between Thurmont and Frederick looks good. On westbound 70, Frederick to Hagerstown, no delays, and west of 81, I-70 looks good as well. 81 southbound from Shippensburg into Chambersburg through Greencastle into Hagerstown, no problems there, and you're looking good as you continue down toward the Martinsburg area and points south. Northbound 81, just south of Winchester, road repairs now closing the interstate at exit 307 for Stevens City, all traffic being taken off there. North of that, 81 looks good throughout the region. That's traffic, and you're up to date.
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1: Miami. That's all my scammers and my kid money.

0: All right, so listen, we were asking this question. Well, I was curious. Okay, good morning. It's Dee Dee in the morning. Trey G, also comedian J.J. Williamson. My question was, is there anybody listening who made money on social media? Whether they just made it through a video, maybe they are an influencer, maybe they know somebody who made money. I'm just trying to figure this out. I want to know what's out there and what kind of money can be made on social media, all right? Hey, good morning. Who's this?
1: This is Riri.
0: Okay, Riri, help me out here. I'm trying to understand something. We're talking about social media. You hear a lot of people make money. Did you make money or somebody else?
1: So both. Like, I make money in little spurts, but it actually helps my little small business. Mm-hmm. So using social media actually helps me with my small business. But it is a girl that I follow, and she made $500,000 this year off of social media.
0: Doing what?
1: All she do is talk.
0: Talk about what? Let me put me up on it so I can talk about the same thing. What's she talking about?
1: I mean, she literally talked about everything about where she, what people didn't send her, going out to eat with her kids. I mean,

0: everything, and she posts constantly, and she ended up having like 2 or 3 pages, and she literally posts at least 20 times a day, and it'd be just stuff for like a couple of minutes, but she's made $500,000 this year.
1: Okay, let me just tell everybody something right now. You know what? You just told me this. I'm a video myself. I'm going to see if this works. So I'm here at work, and everybody, and we were just talking to Riri, and Riri said she follows somebody online who made $1 million, makes a lot of money, and all she does is video herself every day doing basic stuff. I'm at work right now talking live on the radio, man, and I'm videoing myself, and I'm going to test this. I'm going to start videoing myself. You know what, Riri? I'm going to video myself every day doing just dumb, mundane stuff, and I'm going to see if I can see what happens.
2: You're going to lose followers.
0: You got to be consistent.
1: I got to be consistent?
0: You got to be consistent.
1: Okay, I'm a video. Thank you, Riri. I appreciate your call.
3: You're going to see your follower count drop so fast.
1: Okay, hold on a second. I'm going. Let's get somebody else live, y'all. This is what I do for a living. Y'all watching what we do here at work. Okay. Good morning. Hi, who's this?
4: Hey, this T.
1: Hey, T, listen, you're being videoed, too. I just wanted you to know I'm videoing everything in my life right now. I just found out I can make this money on social media.
3: Yeah, T was poverty.
1: T, do you know anybody who made money through social media?
4: I did.
1: You did? How much you made?
4: Yes. I made like 20 or 30 grand, but see, I don't even really do YouTube now. I do a lot of other people's videos and put them together and edit. So I started doing that now, and that's lucrative.
1: Well, hold on a second. Wait, T, you made $30,000 on YouTube?
4: Mm-hmm.
3: Yeah, I chopped it up with T before. T has a very good fragrance channel.
1: Oh,
3: like,
1: really?
3: He talks about like different scents, colognes, stuff like that. And he brings attention to those, like awareness to those people who sell those type of fragrances.
1: Okay.
4: Yep. So now a lot of the fragrance stores, if you go and see their YouTube channel, 9 times out of 10, I did that video.
1: Go That's ahead, dope. Then. All right.
4: 9 times out of 10, I shot and edited that video.
3: I think that's the play, too. Like, if you do the things behind the scenes that people don't want to do, like, they call them shredditors. If you edit the videos, if you posting the videos, if you finding the content, I think those are the plays to make the money.
1: All right.
3: Let's
1: grab somebody else. Let me ask somebody else. Hey, good morning. Hi, who's this?
5: Good morning. My name is Vincent Butler.
1: Hey, Vincent Butler. Everybody is Vincent Butler. Damn. Now, hold on, Vincent.
3: Vincent sounds like he on social right now.
1: Hold on. Let me stop my live right now. Just hit me. I'm getting ready to post this. I'm going to see what happens. But I have 3 lashes over here on this one and a few here. I'm going to go get them done today.
3: Man, come on. We don't care about your lashes. Come on.
1: All right, fine. Yeah. Hey, Vincent. Let's talk, sir. Talk to me, sir. Do you know anybody who made money on social media?
5: Yes, ma'am. So I'm actually a CPA, a certified public accountant, and I have several clients that are on social media. And I will say it's not always what it appears. Everybody isn't making as much money as it appears. But I do have a couple of clients, one in particular that makes over $100,000 a month on Snapchat alone.
3: A month is insane, bro.
1: Really?
5: Exactly.
1: Now, being their CPA, let me ask this. Being their CPA, do you ever think to yourself, let me get this up and go get on TikTok?
5: I've thought about it a couple of times. I'm always thinking about putting out content. For some reason, I hesitate.
1: Me too. I just said that. That's why I said, you know what? I'm going to film myself and I'm going to try it. I'm going to just film me doing
3: it. Because what it is,
1: stuff.
3: Too, it takes that one video to catch. It takes that one video to catch, and then you got an audience.
1: Yeah.
3: You got to just keep them. That's it.
1: All right. Well, listen, we're trying to figure this out. People making money on social media. Do you know anybody who made money? Maybe it's you who made that money, and we just want to know how much. Just let us know right now, and you can remain anonymous this morning. 833-TALK-TO-DIDI.
3: That's 833-825-5233.
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6: I-70 eastbound is moving smoothly from Hagerstown to Frederick. Route 15 northbound, very slow from I-70 to Rosemont Avenue. Southbound on Route 15, very heavy and slow from Liberty Road down to Patrick Street. Earlier accident after Liberty Road was cleared from the roadway on southbound Route 15. 270 is under speed from Route 80 down to the truck scales. Westbound 70 moves well from Frederick to Hagerstown, and west of Interstate 81 should find everything open. 81 southbound from Shippensburg into Chambersburg through Greencastle into Hagerstown. No problems there. And on 81 south, as you continue down toward Martinsburg and Winchester, should find everything open. Stephen City, just south of Winchester, northbound 81 is still closed. All traffic's being taken off the interstate at exit 307. That's traffic, and you're up to date.
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0: right, all right. It's Dee Dee in the morning, and Trey and comedian J.J. Williamson, we were talking about social media, right? And we're trying to figure out if anybody made money on social media, how much money did they make and everything else. Hey, good morning. Mm-hmm. Who is this?
1: My name's Shaquita.
0: All right, Shaquita. All right, y'all, it's Shaquita, first of all. Hey, Shaquita, welcome to the show. Now, we want to know this. Is it you or is it somebody you know who made money on social media?
1: My 14-year-old son.
0: Nuh-uh, girl.
2: Oh, wow.
1: He's been making money since he was like 9, 10 years old.
0: No.
1: He has endorsement deals with like video games. Like, we've even did like some game tournaments. So he do video game promos. Now he does, his account is Sonic on TikTok. Like Sonic went insane. So now he does promos on Sonic, anything Sonic. So anything Sonic, they send him a different kind of games, toys, and he just promos them.
0: Okay, so wait a minute. So he's been old. Now, when he was 9, what did he do? He had grabbed your phone and just started playing, or did you set him up to do this?
1: No, he did it all on his own. My son is artistic, so technology is his thing.
0: Oh, okay.
1: So it's even got me to where I started my own page. I got 200,000 views.
0: Come on.
1: Watching him, learning from him.
0: Mama. So wait a minute. Now, what's the biggest check he's gotten that he's received from doing social media? What's been it?
1: Okay. When he was 9, he received $1,500. His endorsement deal now, he gets paid like anywhere from $1,500 to $1,700 a month.
0: Wow. Y'all hear this? This is crazy. Okay.
1: He's 14 years old, so he's paying for his college.
0: He's paying for his college now. Now, what about you? You said you had 200,000 views and things. Did you get money? How much money did you make?
1: No, well, the most money I've made is probably like $40-$50, and that's just battling on TikTok. But I haven't made the money he's made because I'm not, I can't share my life like how some people do. Mm-hmm. I'm not.
2: Right.
0: Well, that's
1: my content is very, mine is really sharing like different relationships. What I find out, nobody wants to like know informative stuff like how to make money and stuff like that.
0: Mm-hmm.
1: They don't want to know that. Or even videos like how my son has made his money. Mm-hmm. They don't want to know that. They want to know like the gossip, the juicy stuff.
0: Yes, they do.
2: They want to know where.
0: Yeah, and she's right, though. They do want the negative. You are absolutely right. Thank you so much for your call, though. I appreciate that. You know what? What she also said is that she can't share her life. See, that's been my thing. I think I share so much on the radio. I'm like, if you miss what we talk about on the radio, then you miss it. But then other people are saying no, but you got to share it on social. So I posted my video, you know, earlier. I told you, okay, I'm going to try it. I'm going to see if I can do it.
2: Yeah. Mm-hmm. Somebody said, I see what you were saying about them lashes.
0: Nuh-uh. Did they really?

0: Because I only got three lashes on one eye.
1: Yeah. That's why I see what you were saying about them lashes. You weren't lying, huh?
0: Anyways, so if you follow me online, you may want to do it because I'm going to start posting what, JJ?
2: Hey, Trey, her lashes look like a fork.
0: All right, here's the deal, though. You can follow all of us. You can follow me at Didi. That's D-E-D-E in the morning. Trey, how they follow you?
1: Yeah, you can lock in with me right now. AYE_TreyG. That's A_TreyG ski. We can chop it up.
2: Hey, man, please follow your boy, the real JJ for the sip.
0: Two P's. Make sure you do that, all right? It's Didi in the morning.

0: If it's trending, you know we'll be talking about it. It's Dee Dee in the Morning on Live 96.7. All righty, good morning. It's Dee Dee in the Morning. Yes, it is. Guys, let's do this. It is Thursday. Hey, listen, let's get into our hot topics because did y'all hear we got a new beef going on? Another beef? Uh-oh. I can't take it. Everybody is fighting with everybody.
1: Yeah.
0: Now, you won't believe who this one involves. We got to tell you right now. Let's go.
2: Crazy, scary, and hilarious. Hot topics.
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0: Hey, before we get into the beef that is going on, and we got to tell you, it's a national one. Everybody's going to know who it is.
4: Yeah.
0: Real quick, speaking of national, anybody see the story about the National Guard member that was arrested after pulling a gun on a fellow member? And guess what they got into it over? They got into it over their hairstyles and whether or not they met Army regulation.
1: What in the world?
0: The two of the National Guard members. Now, according to what they said during the exchange, the one suspect allegedly said, I didn't know it was a he said to the woman, I will slap the Jackson 5 out of you.
1: See there?
0: I ain't never heard that one before in my life, though.
1: Oh, yeah. The Jackson 5? What does that even mean?
0: I don't know.
1: What the hell does that mean?
0: I don't know.
4: It means he going to slap Randy, Tito, Marlon, Jermaine, and Mike out of your
1: Shut
4: way.
1: Shut up.
0: Yeah.
1: Shut up.
0: By the way, he's 21 Jackson years old, 5. They said, and the man, he pulled the gun and told the woman, yeah, that he would slap the Jackson 5.
1: I ain't going to lie to you. When your commander-in-chief speak the way that he do, I feel like it trickles down.
0: Mm-hmm.
1: So I'm sure that's why he felt so comfortable to say that to that woman.
0: Yeah, you're right.
1: You know what I'm saying?
0: You're right.
1: Look at how the commander-in-chief be
0: acting. Right. Yeah, and what he's done to women.
1: I mean, yeah, right.
0: Come grab on, him now. By the whatever, right? Okay. Hey, let's talk about this. Who is the player, you guys, they said, who just got a $150 million deal or something like this?
1: I believe it's
4: That's my man, Will Anderson,
1: yeah.
4: Junior.
0: Mm-hmm.
4: He plays linebacker for the Houston Texans. Now, a lot of people say he looked just like he could possibly be LeBron's son. Yeah, he looks just like Bronny, man. Well, he just signed a huge contract, $150 million worth of money to stay with the Texans, man. And y'all would not believe what he said is first in his life.
5: Thank you, Jesus. Jesus, I owe all I am to you. Thank you for blessing me and keeping me and holding me together all these years. Without you, I am nothing. You have truly been gracious and loving to me. I love you and I will always glorify your name. Now all the glory to God who is able through his mighty power at work within us to accomplish infinitely more than we might ask or think. To my support system, my parents, thank you for putting in football in my hands. You guys are the best parents in the world. The young man you see here today is because of you. Thank you for the discipline and the structure you instilled in me and reminded me to just be me. I love y'all with everything in me. To my sisters, my five other moms. Thank you guys for always loving me, supporting me, believing in me, and cheering me on. The best siblings a little brother could ask for. To my spiritual family, thank you for the prayers and keeping me grounded in the word and never letting me forget how powerful God is.
1: You better pray.
0: He did that.
1: You better pray.
0: Yeah.
1: You better pray.
0: Million, he is very, very gracious.
1: Yeah.
0: Very, very. That's the key.
1: That's how you do it.
0: Being grateful for it.
1: He ain't get up there and play with it neither, boy. He about to preach a whole sermon.
0: Mm-hmm.
1: That's what I'm talking about. Go on, Will.
0: I know that's right.
4: Hell, I'm about to join.
0: Wow.
1: All he was missing was an organ, JJ.
4: Yes.
0: Wow. $150 million deal.
1: Yeah.
0: Shouts out to him, but for also giving praise, right?
1: Come on. Give thanks.
0: Finally, there's beef going on, y'all. Y'all saw this. There's beef going on.
1: Yeah.
0: Between iPhone and who?
1: Samsung is who is between, man. You know, iPhone just released their brand new foldable iPhone. You know what I'm saying? And Samsung uses side-eyeing it because they like... Samsung been had that.
0: Did I see the what's the guy's name, Trey?
1: iShowSpeed.
0: Yeah.
1: iShowSpeed actually was at an event and he decided to do a backflip for whatever reason with his new iPhone in hand.
6: Oh, where's the duo at? Where's the duo at? Chat, where's the duo at? Where's the duo at? Excuse me, miss. You work here?
7: Yeah,
6: you know where the iPhone duo at? Where?
7: Right there.
6: Oh, it is right there. Yo, that look crazy. Wait, everybody taking pictures. Can you touch it? Can I touch it? Bro, I'm trying to...
8: How do you think? What do you think about the iPhone?
6: It looks crazy. The iPhone Duo's crazy. Should I just take it? Do I just take it or no?
0: Wow.
1: Yeah. Now, of course, iShowSpeed can just take the phone. He literally is one of the biggest, if not the biggest streamer in the world. All the kids know iShowSpeed.
0: I saw they were describing it. I guess it's real thin, too, this phone.
1: Yeah. Mm-hmm. And I think it's smaller than the Samsung, like, foldable phone. It's a little bit smaller, a little bit sleeker. Samsung, though, they caught wind of it, and they had to actually throw a little shade at Apple. They basically tweeted out and said, let us know when you're done reheating our leftovers.
0: Uh-uh.
4: Damn.
1: It's what Samsung said to Apple.
0: And they not lying, though, because for real, they've had theirs for a while.
1: Yep.
0: I keep saying that about iPhone. iPhone has not done anything innovative since they launched.
1: True enough.
0: But it's, we don't want to learn another one. That's our problem. But the truth is, it hasn't been great.
1: Yeah. Samsung, I ain't going to lie, boy. They be mashing the gas on creativity, too.
0: Don't they?
1: Woo.
0: All right. Hey, listen, those right there are your hot topics. Coming up, we're going to play our $1,000 minute game. It's Didi in the Morning. 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
0: 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Good morning. It is Friday. It's Didi in the Morning. 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
13: And please follow your boy since y'all think I'm fat.
12: Oh, God.
13: Follow your boy so you can see how I really look. 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
0: Two.
13: 2 P's.
0: Trey, what's trending?
12: Hey, so what's trending, man? The homie Kawhi Leonard. You know, he actually scored a W, it seemed like, with the NBA, right? All he had to pay was like a $700,000 fine. After they

0: found out that the Clippers moved around money to make sure they stayed under the salary cap to retain Kawhi Leonard. Well, now he is having to face the feds. They say federal authorities are opening an investigation on NBA star Kawhi Leonard and the Los Angeles Clippers owners, Steve Ballmer, for allegedly helping Leonard make $28 million extra in money with the NBA. So now he got to face the feds.
1: Damn.
2: Can we go back a little bit? Nothing but 700,000. Nothing but?
0: Yeah. Kawhi is set to make tens of millions of dollars in the league this year. Like, in over the past year.
1: Yeah. All right.
0: And he still drive a Tahoe, so he got it.
1: A Tahoe?
2: Yeah.
0: He got it.
2: It's paid for.
1: Okay.
2: Yeah.
1: Hey, listen. We got cash. $1,000 is yours. Answer 10 questions correctly this morning at 833. Talk to Didi.
2: That's 833-825-5233.
1: It's Didi in the morning.
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0: All right, it's Dee Dee in the morning. I'm laughing right now, guys, because comedian J.J. Williamson, you know, we're off the air and we're talking about different things. And he said, well, I need to talk about how, you know, you start a relationship versus how the relationship is. And what I said, and Trey, you heard this, what I said. So what you're saying is you want to talk about that we send in the representative first.
1: Yeah. At first.
0: And so he repeated what he said and then said, okay, well, kind of sort of.
1: Something like that. Yeah, because in the dating streets again,
0: yes,
1: man. And I'm back in the dating streets, man. You know, I think I found me one, man, that makes me smile each and every day.
0: Mm-hmm.
1: Be happy here every morning. But you know what? I love the beginning of relationships because you always start them off kind of hesitant.
0: Uh-huh.
1: You be shy.
0: Do you know, I heard that used to be why some men used to cheat. They said back in the day that you men like that new feeling of a relationship, right?
1: Yeah, we love it.
0: Getting to know somebody, the angst of it, the giddiness, the excitement.
1: Yes. Wait.
0: Some people can be it. No, but they say some cheaters are addicted to that feeling, and that's why they end up doing the cheating.
2: Mm.
0: Y'all ain't never heard that?
1: No, no. I ain't heard that one. Yeah, that must be yo. I think that's what yours came in like that.
2: Women man.
1: That's that woman man. They carried the one and
0: hold on a second. Just like they say there are some women who like being pregnant.
1: I get it.
0: Some people like that feeling.
1: Hey.
0: It's a dopamine feeling.
1: Listen, big dog. I get exactly what you're saying. I'm just saying what you're saying is wrong. That's it. I get it. Go ahead, JJ.
0: It's a dopamine thing.
1: Thanks, love. Go ahead, JJ.
0: Yeah. You know what I'm saying? Yeah. You're going to Google it and you're going to be like, Dee Dee was right. Okay.
1: No, you're going to be so wrong.
0: All right, fine.
1: Whatsoever. But I love the beginning of relationships, man. You know, you start off really shy because you're really trying to get to know one another,
0: mm-hmm.
1: trying to be comfortable. You want to get the, you want to see how this thing going to really go. Now, you start out shy, but once you get comfortable, boy, you get comfortable as hell.
0: Okay.
1: Get comfortable as hell. Like, you may start off kissing, but it'd be pecks. I mean, pecks.
2: Yeah, yeah,
1: it may be on the cheek. It may be on the neck. But once you get comfortable and feelings are all into it, mm-hmm. that's when that tongue kissing come
0: mm-hmm.
1: in. That tongue kissing come in mm-hmm. when you're really into somebody. You turn your head to the side. Your eyes be closed. Both of y'all nostrils are going in and out.
2: Mm-hmm.
1: You can feel each other breath through the nose.
0: Is there a certain age where you supposed to stop kissing like that?
1: It depends on what type of relationship.
0: So you're going to be 80. Jay.
1: I'm going to tongue kiss the hell out of you. I don't care if my teeth fall out in your mouth. My dentures can fall out in your mouth. I'll be like, give them back. Give them back.
2: Give them back and you come here.
1: Hey, you come here. Now, if you want to gum the gum, we can gum the gum. Man, sometimes, you know, y'all get intimate. When y'all finally start being intimate, you know, the lights be off.
2: Yeah.
1: You know, you under the sheet. She don't want you to see her and everything. But once you get comfortable, lights on, TV on, door be open. Door be open. I mean, you know, at first you start out with romantic music, but you get comfortable, Sports Center be on. How did we get married again be on. You just make love and have fun in any type of atmosphere, man, when you get real comfortable.
2: Facts.
1: When you first start off, man, you know, you may go to the bathroom, you lock the door because you don't want nobody to come in there while you using the bathroom.
2: Yep.
1: You get comfortable, man, you holler through the door. Hey, bring me some tissue.
2: Oh.
0: Or look, back in the day, you'd be, bring me a magazine.
1: Bring me a magazine.
0: Slide it up under
1: the
0: door.
1: Right. You open the door, you be like, woo, what you eat?
2: On the cool, the door might stay open.
1: Damn.
0: The door might stay open.
1: Yeah. You'll come in there and brush your teeth while they using the bathroom. It just be that comfortable with one another.
2: Yeah.
1: Man, now when you first start, you know, you be hesitant about who you get to meet at the beginning. You know, you be hesitant about meeting your parents or your mm-hmm. best friend. But you get comfortable, boy, they know your third cousin by then.
2: Everybody.
1: They know everybody.
2: My play cousin.
1: Yeah, you first start, you don't get invited to the family reunion. Now you get comfortable, they beat you there. They be there with your family before you even get there.
2: And your auntie rolled with her.
1: Yeah. Where you at? I'm at your auntie's. So I just love the way relationships start and then they end up when you got them feelings with one another.
2: Yeah,
1: now, you know, when you first start, you know, you may borrow the car. You fill the car up. Yeah, you put gas, but now you bring that joker back on E. And you're hollering in the room. You're going to have to deal with it.
3: Shut up.
1: You're going to have to deal with it.
0: I couldn't stop.
1: I couldn't stop. So you, when you first start a relationship, man, you may be on time to pick them up and be ready for the date and everything. Boy, you get real comfortable, you'll call them like, hey, man, I'm running late, man.
4: Thanks.
1: Hey, don't put your shoes on yet. Don't put your shoes on yet, man. So I am really enjoying the flow of the relationship that I'm having right now, man. We're enjoying one another, man. And, boy, I'm smiling every evening.
0: We love it.
1: I love it.
0: I do, too, and I love that for you. Thank you very much for that. About relationship. J.J. Williamson, our relationship guru.
1: Come on now.
0: I don't know how that happened. It's Dee Dee in the morning. The best part of your morning is coming right back. 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

0: It's Didi in the morning, and Trey G's with me, and that would be also comedian J.J. Williamson, and we do have $1,000 for you.
1: Come on.
0: For somebody. We're going to play our $1,000 minute game, you guys, in just a second. But listen to this. They said 8 out of 10 kids would always lie about this, and I bet you all of us lied about it. No, Trey probably didn't. I don't think Trey lied on this, but J.J., I have a feeling maybe me and you did.
2: I did.
0: But they say 8 out of 10 kids lied. Yeah, what was it?
1: If you ate all your food.
2: I did my homework.
0: Nope.
1: Ooh, that's a good one.
0: See, Trey would win all of these. Yeah. Nope.
1: I ain't gonna lie. As a kid,
0: I was a little liar.
2: I took my bath.
0: Nope.
2: Damn.
0: You close, though, but guess what it is? They said kids lie about brushing their teeth. It's brushing
1: their
0: teeth.
1: Yep. Oh, yeah. So, one time my mama hit me in my chest from not brushing my teeth.
0: Damn.
1: Hit me square in the chest. I had told her I did it, and she was like, okay, let me smell your breath. She smelled it. She smelled
0: it. Hot.
1: Oh, my God. It must make her so mad. She swung on me.
0: Oh, my God.
2: Hey, my mama used to tell me to do that. Well, do this then. Boy, you ain't brush your teeth.
0: No.
1: She hit me dead in my chest.
0: Well, that's what they say. Kids, 8 out of 10 kids will lie about brushing their teeth. All right, let's get into our game. Here we go.
3: The Boss Up with a Bang. You got the answers. We got that bread. $1,000 all for you with the $1,000 Minute Game. Exclusively on Didi in the Morning.
0: Hey, good morning. Who's this?
4: This is Shandrika.
0: Hey, Shandrika. How you doing?
4: Hi. I'm good. How are you?
0: We doing good,
1: girl. I love three-syllable names.
0: Oh, yeah?
1: Shandrika. I love that, boy. Like Beyonce. Like Shandrika.
2: They call you Dreek for short.
4: Dreeka.
1: Okay. Shandrika's be cute too. I know she fine.
0: Okay.
1: Look at
0: she's just giggling. She's giggling.
1: I'm
0: okay.
1: You.
0: All right. All right. Shandrika, you cute girl.
4: Yes, ma'am.
0: I know that's right. Real. She's like, I know I'm cute.
1: Shandrika, what's your Instagram?
0: All right, stop. Here we go. Let's spin the wheel. Let's spin the wheel. See if we can get you some extra cash. Somebody said you be always trying to,
1: I don't care what somebody said. Damn, I ain't living for somebody. I'm living for me. I'm trying to find mine. Damn.
0: You trying to find yours on the radio?
1: On the radio.
0: You hear him, JJ? He said I'm trying to find mine.
1: And she laughed, you too.
2: By fact, Shandrika, why you laughing? Still send it, though.
0: Spin the wheel. Let's go, guys.
5: JJ from the SIP.
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5: $10 bonus.
0: All right, you got an extra $10. Good luck.
1: All right. Shandrika, okay. I'm going to read you the 10 questions. If you don't know the answer, little mama, what you going to say?
4: Fast.
1: That's right. Then we're going to spin the block, answer it again, and we got to go fast.
0: Oh, flirtatious ass over here. You see him?
1: He's going to get mad at me. I don't care what somebody said. Damn, somebody.
0: Anyway. Flirtatious ass.
1: Anyway, all right, Shandrika, we're going to read you 10 questions. Let's do it. First question, would you buy the new foldable iPhone?
4: No.
1: Are you team iPhone or Android?
4: iPhone.
1: What rapper's government name is Sean Corey Carter?
4: Jay-Z.
1: There you go. What TV show starred the characters Cedric, Regina, Steve, and Levita?
4: Cedric the Entertainer?
1: Mm-mm.
4: That's not the name of the show?
1: Mm-mm. Pass. If you mix red and yellow, what color do you get?
4: Orange.
1: Uh-huh.
2: Come on.
1: What is the smallest country in the world by landmass?
4: Pass.
1: How many years is between the year 1985 and 2000?
4: 85?
1: Mm-mm.
4: I said 21, 22 or something.
1: Too high. Who on the morning show can't swim, Didi or Trey G?
4: Trey G.

0: Repeat that.
1: Who on the morning show can't swim, Dee Dee or Trey G?
0: Dee Dee.
1: Nope.
0: Trey G.
1: There you go. What movie is this famous line from? You shot my pinky toe.
2: Okay. All right. You got five out of nine. You did all right. You got five out of nine.
1: Not bad.
2: Here's what you missed. You missed this one. What TV show starred the characters Cedric, Regina, Steve LaVita, Steve Harvey Show?
0: Mm-hmm. Oh, okay.
2: What is the smallest country in the world by land? It would be Vatican City. And how many years is between 1985 and 2000? 15 years. And then what movie is from You Shot My Pinky Toe? That was from Harlem Nights. So listen, Chandrika, you got 5 out of 10, or 8, I should say. You're going to get $10 every correct answer. We added up. That is $50. But you also spun the wheel and got an extra 10. $60 coming to you.
1: All right. $60 coming to you. Baby Shane.
2: $60. Congrats. Do me a favor and tell everybody the show that gave you a shot at that $1,000.
0: Dee Dee in the morning.
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0: Good morning. It's Dee Dee in the morning. I need to have a conversation with America, Tyler Perry, you guys, and everybody. Let me just say this. So you guys know that Tyler Perry's Why Did I Get Married Again is out on Netflix.
1: It's out, correct.
0: Yeah. I've been seeing it. It's top 10 already. Oh. It's top 10.
1: Oh, wow.
0: I saw it yesterday. I didn't watch it. I saw that it was top 10.
1: Okay. Mm.
0: And I was going to watch it, but my husband was leaving. He was like, well, no, you can't watch it without me. So we're going to try to watch Why Did I Get Married Again over the weekend. I'm going to try to watch it over this

0: Okay.
1: Okay, right on.
2: But I'm looking forward to it, and I'm going to tell you why. The only reason why I'm really, really looking forward to it, people online are having a problem with Tasha Smith. Now, I'm going to tell you the other part about this. You know, I used to always get people say that I reminded them of Tasha Smith, the way I talk. I never understood that. I used to hear people say that.
3: I can see that a little bit.
2: Really?
3: Y'all both kind of talk a little hard.
0: Yeah, you're loud. You talk very
3: volume-wise. You get up there just naturally. Ain't nobody made you mad or nothing. You just a loud person.
0: Yeah, loudest. Yeah.
2: Okay. Hold on a second.
3: Co-sign it.
2: Are y'all done?
0: No.
3: we got some more.
2: All right, but anyway, this is about Tasha. Nonetheless, Tasha Smith, I guess, is causing a big controversy online. You know, people are watching it and they're trying to figure out who she is. Take a listen to some of the people, and this is what people. I'm looking online. This is what people are saying about Why'd I Get Married Again. Take a listen.
4: Hey, Tyler Perry, who the fuck is this, bro? Who the fuck is this new Angela that like they're supposed to be in this movie? This ain't no damn Tasha Smith. What the fuck going on? And then she trying to impersonate her voice. Tasha, you got some explaining to do. Tell me they ain't clone your ass. Who the fuck is this?
2: He said clone. He wonders if she's cloned.
3: Oh, God.
2: Because she looks, everybody says she looks so good. Hold on. Another chick I'm going through and hits up in my algorithm. Here's another woman. And here's what she said about Why'd I Get Married Again.
5: I don't know what the fuck you was doing, but you think you slick, bitch. That's not Angela. That's the damn sister. She don't even know how to say Marcus.
3: Now she do got a twin. Now.
2: Yeah, in real life.
0: In real life.
2: Yeah, Tasha Smith has a sister, a twin. Everybody's trying to figure out who this is.
3: Don't do that to Tasha, though.
0: They sent her sister in there?
3: Don't do that to Tasha.
2: Don't know. I haven't seen it yet. This is my thing.
3: Right.
2: And everybody's talking about it online. So now we got to watch it.
0: Yeah, I'm definitely
2: happened is that, you know, there's a lot of facial rejuvenation happening.
0: Yes.
2: They call it facial balancing, and a lot of women are doing it. And maybe Tasha did that. I don't know. I haven't seen it, but everybody is talking about we got to watch it based on Tasha Smith.
3: Man, Tasha just look good.
2: Right.
3: Black just don't crack.
2: That's... And some women age better than others.
3: Oh, my gosh. And she must be aging backwards. I'm looking at her Instagram page right now. I ain't going to lie to you.
2: She look good.
3: She do look good.
2: Let me tell you what my mother used to always tell me. My mother used to always say this to me. She said, you know, average women are, and I'm not saying that Tasha's average, but my mother used to always say this, that beautiful women, like a beautiful woman like Halle Berry, to you guys, all she can do is go down.
3: Yeah.
2: Right? Because she's hit her peak. She was beautiful at a young age.
3: Yeah.
2: My mother said there are some women who are just attractive that they get better looking with age.
0: Hey,
3: come on.
2: Yeah. And Tasha could be one of them who just gets better with age.
0: She fine wine. She looking good.
2: You just start to get a little better. Nonetheless, if you've watched it, if you haven't, everybody, that's your assignment this weekend.
0: So
2: that's
0: we can
2: our
0: talk
2: assignment.
0: About it. That's our assignment.
3: I'm going to watch it.
2: Yeah, we got to watch. We got to look at it. And everybody write down your comments about Tasha Smith, and Monday we will have that conversation.
3: I'm going to write my comments about the whole movie.
2: Yeah, me too, though.
3: Come on.
2: Yeah. But nonetheless, everybody's saying we got to watch Tyler Perry's Why'd I Get Married Again.
3: Tap in.
2: All right. Hey, it's Dee Dee in the morning.

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1: Hey, good morning, Dee Dee in the morning. Everybody is here. There is Trey G, also comedian J.J. Williamson. Hey, I got to tell y'all again to join us. We're going to be on the One Voyage Cruise. This is the one that has everybody and their mama on it.
2: Mm.
1: Every celebrity you want to meet, you get to party with celebrities the whole time. Did y'all hear about it? One Voyage is going to be on the Virgin Voyages Resilient Lady. It supports HBCUs. It's going to go down October 26th through the 1st. We are going to be there with T.I., Rick Ross, Keith Sweat, King George, Cupid, who else? I mean, everybody. They got a spades tournament.
3: Ooh, wait, that's going to be fun.
1: Ladies Night, Dougie Fresh, Teddy Riley Experience, Cedric the Entertainer, Anthony. I mean, like, it's crazy.
3: Yeah.
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3: Oh, that's a nice deal to do.
1: Yeah. So go to onevoyagecruise.com. Do this for yourself because, you know, you're getting ready to go do everything for everybody else at Christmas time. All your money goes to gifts.
3: Yeah.
1: This is your time to take care of you.
3: You might gift yourself.
1: Right. That's what I'm saying. Let's get into our Hot Topics, though, y'all, because the baby got a restaurant and folks are going, huh? Let's go. Let's get
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1: First, we got to talk about the co-founder for the Center for Humane Technology. Is out here warning us about AI.
6: What people don't understand is this Hugging Face incident was truly a 50% of the way to a full AI takeover. Those are not my words. Those are the words of the investigator Ajay Akotra. These AIs peer pressured each other. They sacrificed each other for the benefit of learning lessons that would benefit the collective. They came up with their own language. 1,200 of them started coordinating out of nowhere. They started their own message board like a Reddit. They started sharing 70,000 messages and files that would be incomprehensible to you and I. The investigators even had to rely on the same untrustworthy AI model that led to this crazy behavior to try to interpret the messages of the AIs that they were trying to investigate. And so it's like, can you trust that your investigation is even solid when it's almost like saying, let me take someone in China to try to investigate these Chinese spies. Mm-hmm. They might be sympathetic to the Chinese spies. Yep. And so this really is the warning shot that we need.
1: Didn't we see this in movies? How many movies have we seen where technology ends up being our downfall and the doom of humanity?
2: A bunch of them. The one I can think of off top, iRobot, Will Smith.
3: iRobot.
2: That was the biggest one. If y'all don't unplug them damn computers, just unplug them, bro.
1: Yeah.
2: Don't know about your business.
1: But they're saying that they're starting to become a what do you call it, a pushback. People are not, they're not liking...
2: Well,
1: technology.
2: I mean, you know, the data centers themselves, they take so much water, mm-hmm. they mess up the environment. A lot of people, when they build those data centers in communities, they hate it.
1: Yeah.
2: They hate it. So,
1: they're not liking this thing. Hey, let's talk about what is DDG now?
2: DDG is a streamer.
1: Is he? Okay,
2: yeah.
1: Let's figure that out.
2: He's a streamer. So basically, this is what happens when a new age celebrity meets a bona fide legendary celebrity. DDG was talking about on one of his streams the other day how he met a famous actress by the name of Sanaa Lathan. He met her in person, and she basically gave him the cold shoulder, like, who the hell is you?
7: There was one celebrity that I met that I feel like I got hold. Some of them already know. Sanaa Lathan. Lathan? But I understand it because it was like one of them things. Like, I don't know who this little is. I could just tell she didn't want to be bothered, and it hurt my heart a little bit. But I was really taking the picture for my mama. It wasn't that bad. It wasn't like she was like, she wasn't like, get away from me. She was just like, didn't acknowledge me at all. Took the picture, turned right back around. I'm like, damn, dog. I used to be obsessed and loving basketball.
1: Mm.
2: Sheesh. Mm. That's what happened, though. It'll humble you.
1: Yeah.
2: Especially when you meet a real celebrity like Sanaa Lathan. But Sanaa has always kind of had, like, some interesting run-in stories when it comes to meeting other celebrities.
1: Oh, stop it. You just heard the stories, but they claim she could have been the one who bit Beyonce in the cheek. Y'all heard that story, allegedly.
2: Yes.
1: Okay, let's move on.
2: Heard a lot of stuff about
1: Sanaa Lathan. Can we talk about the baby and he's opening his restaurant? What's it called?
2: No Knife Chicken and Waffles is what it's called. He actually has a lot of people on social media up in arms because he has a bunch of crazy prices on food at his new restaurant, including a $45 waffle. He was talking about it the other day of why it's $45, though.
8: Waffle House has something for you. 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
1: Right? See, now you went too far. You went too far, sir, DaBaby. You can't sit up there and disrespect Jiffy. You just can't.
2: Yeah, it's
1: you cannot. Or Waffle House.
2: Somebody, grandmama, listening to that right now, like, what's wrong with Jiffy? What Jiffy do?
1: All right. Well, yeah, he says it's that waffle really could be $100, according to him, because they also put four pieces of chicken on top. Alrighty. No, all rush to his restaurant. Okay.
2: At all.
1: Y'all just got quiet. Alrighty. Coming up, we're going to shut the show down next. It's Dee Dee in the Morning. It's Dee Dee in the Morning on Live 96.7, brought to you by Fat Daddies in Hagerstown. 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
1: Australia has been keeping a secret from us, and it's finally making its way to Boonesboro. The Magic Men of Australia are bringing their worldwide touring show to the Hall on Friday, September 11th. And if you haven't heard of them yet, you're about to. These guys have sold out venues on six continents.

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0: 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It's Ryan Spencer showing this lovely Friday afternoon. Hey, don't forget to go check out the latest episode of the podcast with Lady the Dog, up for adoption from the Humane Society of Washington County. 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
10: Showers possible, high near 80, dropping to 67 later on tonight. 78 in showers tomorrow, 83 and rainy Sunday, and 73 in showers on your Monday. That's your Up City forecast. 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

party with such shebang. All of my ops, they des. 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Yeah.

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0: The Hump City's live 96.7. It's the Ryan Spencer Show this fabulous Friday afternoon. A whole lot going on this afternoon and all throughout the weekend in downtown Hagerstown, including some cool fall kickoff events and some baseball. I believe the Lancaster Stormers are coming to town there in Meritus Park starting tonight and all throughout the weekend. Some fireworks going on tonight, too. It's the end of the regular season, so make sure you get out there and check out some games before they get ready for the playoffs next week. Check out all the details on that over there, I believe, flyingboxcars.com. And, of course, at Downtown Hagerstown on IG for all things downtown. 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
2: 81 between Hagerstown and Shippensburg is at speed, both northbound and southbound. Now, on 81 between Hagerstown and Martinsburg, there's no issues in either direction. On 70 between Big Pole and Frederick, clear eastbound and westbound. On 11 from the West Virginia State Line to Chambersburg, you're not hitting the brakes there. On 9, you're at speed from Hedgesville to Charlestown. And you're good to go on 1630 and 316. That's traffic, and you're up to date.
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2: Partly sunny, 80 for the majority of your afternoon. Drop to 67 tonight, 78 in showers tomorrow, 83 in showers Sunday, and 73 in rainy on your Monday. That's your Hump City forecast. Ari, hit that me on Live.

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1: Burger King is getting into the charging unnecessary fees game. Yeah, it turns out a 5-cent paper bag surcharge could be coming to your Whopper. Except the person who discovered this discovered it when she was dining in. Yeah, there was just no bag. Workers say it was part of a new policy. And look, I understand that 5 cents isn't going to ruin anybody financially, but it's just the principle. If I pay the bag fee, I want my bag. Like, give me the bag. I paid for it. I'll frame it. I'll take it home and use it for lunch tomorrow, because now 5 cents of my financial portfolio is apparently invested in paper products that I never received. I know I sound mad about this, but like, look, if you're going to pay 5 cents for a bag, you better throw me that bag, fam.
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7: 81 between Hagerstown and Shippensburg is at speed, both northbound and southbound. Now, on 81 between Hagerstown and Martinsburg, there's no issues in either direction. On 70 between Big Bull and Frederick, clear eastbound and westbound. On 11 from the West Virginia State Line to Chambersburg, you're not hitting the brakes there. On 9, you're at speed from Hedgesville to Charlestown. And you're good to go on 16, 30, and 316. That's traffic, and you're up to date.
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0: Bears, the Leopards, the Blazers, the Panthers, and the Saints. 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

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Zodiac sign, it must be a Gemini moon, cause we about to go half. 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

0: 96.7. It's Ryan Spencer's show on this lovely Friday afternoon. 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
2: Between Hagerstown and Shippensburg, southbound 81 is stop and go from Moggins Avenue to Route 40. Between Hagerstown and Martinsburg, northbound 81, jammed up between Route 11 and Williamsport to Halfway Boulevard. On 70 between Big Pole and Frederick, no issues there. On 11, from the West Virginia state line to Chambersburg, you're good to go. On 9, at speed from Hedgesville to Charlestown. And no problems on 1630 or 316. That's traffic, and you're up to date.
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0: 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Audible. 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
2: Partly sunny with a high near 80, dropping to 67 tonight. 78 in showers tomorrow. 83 and rainy Sunday, and 73. And showers coming up on your Monday. That's your Hub City forecast. Lotto, big energy online.

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0: 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One of Princess Diana's iconic dresses is going to be out on auction once again. Yeah, the revenge dress is expected to sell for around $300,000 in New York coming up in December. Princess Diana, of course, famously wore it to a fundraising dinner in 1994 on the same night that Charles publicly acknowledged his infidelity on TV. And the dress hasn't been publicly offered for sale since Diana herself sold it as part of a larger charity auction in 97 benefiting cancer and AIDS organizations. And nearly 32 years later, we're still calling it the revenge dress. That's not an outfit. That right there, it's a historical mic drop. And it's up for sale. $300,000 if you got it. It's up for auction in December. Might be a really iconic Christmas present if you've got 300K.
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17: 81 between Hagerstown and Shippensburg lanes are clear. 81 between Hagerstown and Martinsburg, no issues northbound or southbound. Now on 70 between Big Pool and Frederick, you're good to go in both directions. On 11, Route 11, between the West Virginia state line to Chambersburg, no crashes either way. On 9, you're at speed from Hedgesville to Charlestown. And finally, you're good to go on 1630 and 316. That's traffic, and you're up to date.
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0: Joe, a lot going on this weekend, including a full-blown homestand there with the Hagerstown Flying Boxcars. It is the Fan Appreciation Weekend as they gear up to head off to the playoffs coming up next week. So I think I'll be headed out there with my family and my niece and nephew coming up later on this evening. There's fireworks going on. They're playing the Lancaster Stormers. So what are you getting into? 301-797-7302. Text me. Let me know.
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1: On 81 between Hagerstown and Shippensburg, lanes are clear north and south. 81 between Hagerstown and Martinsburg, that's also clear north and south. On 70 between Big Pole and Frederick, westbound, you'll find traffic stop and go from National Pike past Sharpsburg Pike. On 11 from the West Virginia state line to Chambersburg, no issues. On 9, you're at speed from Hedgesville to Charlestown, and no delays being reported on 1630 or 316. That's traffic, and you're up to date.
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11: Mostly cloudy with a chance for a stray shower. Otherwise, relatively nice. Dropping to 67 tonight. 79 in showers tomorrow. 83 in showers Sunday. And 73 and rainy on your Monday. That's your Up City forecast. Shebang! 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
20: 81 from Hagerstown to Shippensburg is clear. 81 from Hagerstown to Martinsburg, no issues there. On 70 between Big Pool and Frederick, westbound you'll find it stop and go approaching and passing Mapleville Road and Beaver Creek. On Route 11, from the West Virginia state line to Chambersburg, no issues. On 9, at speed, from Hedgesville to Charlestown. And it's clear on 1630 and 316. That's traffic, and you're up to date.
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Shorty was such a bang. 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

I used to think about immature things. You know, like, do you love me? Do you want me? Are you gonna call me like you said you would? Is this really your real phone number?